0: right here is go back. Way back. Back into time.
1: We are here. What's going on, Andre? Lady T, what's happening?
2: Hey, all is
3: what's
2: well.
3: What's going on?
2: All is well.
1: We're ready to blow the dust off some oldies. We always start off the show with first candy. Teresa brings us in.
3: That's not
1: what
3: candy,
1: are you, like the candy
3: Gerald.
1: Lady?
3: No, these are fruit snacks. It's healthy. It's not candy.
1: We need to be on TV, though.
2: That's right. Advertising
3: well,
2: these fruit snacks.
3: Fruit snacks. They're good for you and good to you.
1: Well, what I was really going to say, we start off the show with the Front Row Concert Series. So we got a little snack for the concert.
3: Yep, we're
1: and
3: ready.
1: We're just going to sit back and enjoy this. I think I got a great battle, but we always want to hear suggestions from the listeners. Check in with us right now. We want to hear from you. And we'll start with some Frankie Beverly and Maze, man. Nothing like some Maze live in concert.
2: That's right.
1: Let's spread some happy feelings.
4: 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Happy feelings.

0: We are one, Frankie Beverly and Maze. Hey, coming up, you know, I got to do some more Maze. I want to go back to the first album with songs like You and Look at California. Is that cool? All right, check in with us. 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We'll be back with more in a moment.
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9: Hey, want to get into some Frankie Beverly and Maze. Of course, they're from Philadelphia, but back in the 60s, they actually moved to Oakland, California. And this is where they would meet Marvin Gaye. And they became the opening act for Marvin during the early 70s. And Marvin suggested that they change their name from Raw Soul to Maze. Frankie Beverly explains.
10: I think Maze has turned out to be such a great name for this band. I owe this to Marvin Gaye, who made us change our name. So, but everything seems to work for us. Our name fits our music. Our logo, the little hand, you know, fits who we are and what we are. It's just a maze. I mean, you know, it really is a collage of experiences and different influences that have been without us throughout our lives. You know, I still hear the influence of a Marvin Gaye.

0: Of course, you know, one of the greatest voices in R&B music, the legendary Frankie Beverly with Maze here. And While I'm Alone, I thought we'd go back and blow the dust off that very first album. This is Gerald McBride. Wow, talking about some great music on this show. Coming up, Marvin Gaye versus Barry White in the Battle of the Old School. 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
1: They just don't make music like this anymore. But we play it. 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

0: when I do my love to you? Do I do? What you do?
1: What you do?
0: When I do my love to you? Do I do? What you do? When I do?

0: Here I am, Signs Still Delivered. We are jamming with some Stevie Wonder. Thanks for the many calls and requests. Hey, you can vote on GeraldMcBride.com. And our request line number is 248-356-7767. This is how we do it every weekend. And hey, what are you voting for between Marvin and Barry?
1: Yeah, Marvin Gaye.
0: Why are you going with Marvin Gaye?
1: I love Marvin Gaye. He just set the mood, and my mama loved him.
0: Okay. Aww. All right, we got it. We're going to go back to some old school Marvin Gaye tonight, too. Like, Pride and Joy, you remember that?
1: Oh, baby, yes. shut your mouth. Right. That says it all right there.
0: Pride and Joy. You got it.
1: All right, thank you so much. And y'all keep on doing what y'all doing, because y'all the best. Yeah, baby. All right.
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3: 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Two play cousins, both award-winning journalists, bringing you real talk on politics, pop culture, and all things black girl magic, with plenty of laughs along the way.
4: Jason Reed did say, you better get you a sun pass. We never did. Because, you know, there's still toll roads, you know, because the way that...
5: So y'all had to go through the tolls?
4: Girl, we ended up on this toll on the New Jersey Turnpike where there's all these tolls and stuff. We're going through these toll roads. I don't have no easy pass. So I'm blowing through the easy pass lane, racking up tickets. I'm sure that when they send it to me, it's going to be like a few hundred dollars.
5: So you just went through the easy pass lane?
4: I was just like, I'm just going to keep going. I thugged it right on through. I'm just thugging through the tolls just like I had an easy pass, but I don't.
5: You're riding dirty.
4: We was riding dirty.
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1: Toll-free 1-866-SOUL-JAM. Getting a lot of great requests. Also getting votes for Marvin Gaye and Barry White in the Battle of the Old School. Andre is coming up with the cassette rewind. You're taking us back to the 80s with
2: that. Yeah, I'm going back to the 80s.
1: That's when cassettes
2: going back
1: were happening.
2: 30
1: the metal cassette.
2: Years.
3: Yes. Right. The right. High bias cassette.
2: Oh, man. High bias.
3: There you go.
4: Can we jam with some Janet? Janet is old school, man.
2: Janet is old school.
3: Isn't that something?

0: You were just telling me that Gladys Knight, that first song by the Jackson 5 was actually written for Knight and the Pips, which is I Want You Back. But it wasn't called I Want You Back.
1: No, then, no. Back then, the song was actually called I Want to Be Free. And when the Jackson 5 arrived at Motown, they were trying to figure out what's the song we're going to be, what's going to be the first song to release on them. And the song was meant for Gladys Knight and the Pips. They reworked it, and it changed from I Want to Be Free to I Want You Back.
0: Okay. Which was a great tune for the Jackson 5.
1: Yes, yes.

Who's Loving You? Song written and performed by Smokey Robinson and the Miracles and remade by Little Michael Jackson, who was just 12 years old. This is Gerald McBride. We're blowing the dust off these oldies, just bringing back some memories with the Jackson 5. And we put a little remix on this version of I Want to Be Where You Are. Check it out.

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5: I got to share this with you. A funny thing happened to me the other day. I was at a Tigers game for the first time in a long time. Now, you know, I was kind of making my way through an exit door after the game, you know, and then completely out of nowhere, this woman walks up to me and just hits me in the chest and uses the F word and kept moving. You know, of course, her friends immediately apologized and explained that she had obviously been drinking and they continued on their way. But, you know, the whole thing happened so fast, I didn't even have time to react. Now, if we're honest, when something like this happens, our first reaction isn't always our best reaction. You know, in a split second, 100 thoughts can run through your mind. I mean, you know, I could have grabbed her. I could have yelled back. I could have retaliated. I could have hit her back. I mean, I could have made a scene right there in front of everyone at Tiger Stadium. But instead, I let it go. But then I drove home and I kept replaying this incident in my mind. You know how we do. We rewind the tape and ask ourselves, what if I would have reacted? What if I would have hit her back? What if the police had been called? What if I found myself trying to explain that she hit me first? So here I am, a grown man, like in an argument with her, like she hit me first. I mean, I had to hit her back. What if one moment of anger had turned into a situation that followed me for months or even years? You know, the more I thought about it, the more I realized that, you know, sometimes the greatest victory is just keeping your peace. Of course, the woman was wrong. There's no question about that. But had I retaliated, I might have become part of the problem instead of part of the solution. You know, as you get older, you just learned that not every offense deserves a response. Not every insult requires an argument. Not every act of disrespect deserves retaliation. Anyone can react. Anyone can lose their temper. Anyone can allow their emotions to take control, but it takes strength, real wisdom, and real maturity to walk away from something when your pride is telling you to fight back. And I really kind of believe God gives us those moments to test us and see what's really inside of us. Will you respond out of anger or out of wisdom? Will you let someone else's bad behavior determine your actions? Will you sacrifice your peace or reputation or your future over a moment that may not matter tomorrow? So yeah, this time I kept my peace. But you know, we always have a choice, don't we? Think about it next time you get angry and you get ready to react. Is it worth it? Hey, and I really want to hear your comments. What would you have done? How would you handle this? Or how have you dealt with this in the past in your own life? Go to my website, GeraldMcBride.com, and leave your comments. Love is stronger than pride. This is Sade.

Man, you know, we just put it in chill mode here. Is that okay? Yeah, you know, just perfect for beautiful summer night. This is Gerald McBride. We call these the Blue Light Jazz Jams, and that was I Couldn't Love You More, and Love Is Stronger Than Pride from Sade. And let's continue with the master of the vibes, Mr. Roy Ayers. This is Mystic Voyage.

All right, we got the Battle of the Old School coming up next. Barry White and Marvin Gaye. Make sure you stay tuned for that. And here's a Blue Light Jazz Jam from Ronnie Jordan. It's called After Hours.

0: Listening to the number one R&B oldie show in America. 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
2: All right, Marvin Gaye and Barry White in the Battle of the Old School. We are ready to kick it off. And, you know, look, Marvin is going way back to the 60s with a jam called Pride and Joy in just a second. But I want to take a couple of calls and find out who people are voting for. Marvin Gaye or Barry White in tonight's Battle of the Old School. Who do you like? Who's this caller? Hey.
3: Hey.
2: What's going on, man?
3: I ain't going nowhere till Marvin wins tonight.
2: Hello?
4: Is this the battle?
2: This is the battle.
4: Oh, my God. You kidding me? I finally got through.
2: And you are on the radio right now.
4: We voting for Barry White.
2: Barry White.
4: Yes. Voting for Barry White. We got about three.
2: About three. Got it.
4: Yeah.
2: We got it. Thanks for calling. All right, now let's do this, man. Let's kick this battle off. Going back to this jam for Marvin. Put me down for Marvin on this one.
5: I got your vote.
2: Pride and Joy.

Hey, this is Gerald McBride. This is how we do it on the weekend. Hope you're enjoying it. The Battle of the Old School, Marvin Gaye and Barry White. And man, talking about a classic live tune done by Marvin Gaye. This is Distant Lover.

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0: The Maestro Barry White. It's only love doing its thing. Distant Lover from Marvin Gaye, just in front of that. This is a tough choice tonight,
1: this
0: man.
1: Is something
0: and we
1: else.
0: Are playing all the jams. What's your favorite tune from Marvin Gaye or Barry White? You can go to my website, GeraldMcBride.com. 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And let's go to the phone, find out what people are saying. And then we'll get a score from Lady T in just a second. And you're calling from where? Who's this?
2: Hey, this is Ann. What's going on, Mr. Tree?
0: Hey.
2: What y'all doing over there? I hear my Marvin Gaye. You know we got four for him. That's my baby.
0: Four votes for Marvin Gaye?
2: Four for Marvin Gaye.
0: What are you doing tonight?
2: On my way home from visiting some relatives. Had a good time with family you ain't seen in a while because you know folks going, leaving here so quick, so you got to spend some time with them nowadays.
0: There you go.
2: Four for Marvin Gaye.
0: Got it. Thanks for calling tonight. Be careful out there. All right. Hi, you're on the air.
3: Gerald.
0: Yes.
3: What's up with this battle?
0: Is there a problem?
3: Yes.
0: What's the problem?
3: Why are you doing it?
0: Do we need to stop this battle?
3: You need to give me another battle.
0: Oh, we need to switch it up?
3: Yes, you do.
0: What's the problem with Marvin Gaye and Barry White tonight?
3: Girl, I love them, but no, you don't. Give me another battle, girl.
0: Okay, next week. You got it.
3: Can I tell you what my battle was?
0: Okay, what is it? What's your suggestion?
3: The Stylistic, the OJ, and, oh my God, and Smokey Robinson.
0: Okay, got it.
3: Thank you.
0: Thanks, Colin. All right. was that
4: hello?
0: Hey, hi, you're on the radio. Who's this? What was that?
4: No, I'm listening to this other person on the radio, but
0: yeah, you gotta turn your you have to turn your radio down, sir. You are on the radio right now.
4: Oh, I'm sorry.
0: Yes, just turn your radio down and just talk to us. What's going on? Who's this?
4: No, Barry and Marvin, it's no battle.
0: No battle?
4: They both are the one.
0: Okay. One vote each.
4: One vote each. They both get my vote.
0: Right.
1: Okay.
4: Thank you.
0: Okay.
5: Thank you for calling.
0: Let's take a break.
1: Oh my God.
0: Let's just take a break here, man. All we need now is Ruby to call.
5: Right. They just don't make music like this anymore, but we play it. It's the Old School House Party with Gerald McBride.
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3: They just don't make music like this anymore. But we play it. It's the old school house party with Gerald McBride.

I've heard people say that too much of anything is not good for you, baby. 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There's been times that we

0: We're going to get a score from Lady T. The battle tonight is Marvin Gaye and Barry White. What do you have as a score, Lady T?
1: Well, Barry White is in the lead with 409 votes.
0: 409 for Barry White.
1: And 402 for Marvin Gaye.
0: All right, you agree with that, Andre?
2: Sounds pretty accurate.
0: You checking that score?
2: Yeah. Keeping tabs on it.
0: All right.
2: Helping her out, really.
0: Okay, cool. Let's move on to the I Want You album from Marvin Gaye. And this one is by request, All the Way Around.

0: 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It's the Old School House Party with Gerald McBride. 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
0: You're listening to the number one R&B oldie show in America. It's the Old School House Party with Gerald McBride.

Only a fool maybe takes things for granted. Just because it's here today, it can be gone tomorrow. And I guess that's why I cherish you so much, because you haven't changed. Baby, you're still the same. You're just as sweet, you're just as beautiful as ever. You know, I'm a little old-fashioned. I guess you could call me a little traditional, because I love things to stay like they are between you and me. And that's one thing that you'll never in your life ever have to worry about me, if I'll ever change towards you, because baby, I love you. Girl, I love you. Just the way you are.

0: It was a classic Blue album. You remember that album cover?
1: I have with that Barry album. White?
0: It was called The Man.
1: The blue cover, it had a flap and a little gold.
0: That's right.
1: That's right.
0: The Man was the name of the album. And also on that album, we got to play September.
1: Mm-hmm.
0: That's coming up in just a few moments. Barry White, Marvin Gaye. We're going to continue with Marvin Gaye's version of I Want You. Check out this version, though.

0: you have as a score here?
1: The score now, Barry White with 463, Marvin Gaye with 468.
0: 463, 468. All right. It's going to be so close.
1: It sure is.
0: Photo finish tonight.
1: Whew.
0: Did you get your vote in, Andre?
2: Barry.
0: What a I know you know, you got your own little system going on over there with text. What are some of your close friends and family saying on the text, man?
3: Barry White.
0: Barry White?
3: Barry White. It's all about song selection.
0: Mm-hmm. Are we playing the right songs tonight?
3: You are playing the right songs, absolutely.
0: Okay, we want to make sure now. Hey, caller, how you doing?
4: Gerald McBride.
0: Yes.
4: Hey, you know, I'm calling in two votes, one for my husband, one for myself. We're calling in for Mr. Marvin.
0: Marvin Gaye?
4: Yes.
0: Okay.
4: You know, I think it's a little bit of an unfair matchup.
0: You think so?
3: You think Marvin is stronger?
0: You think Marvin had more hits, huh?
4: Well, yeah, I think Marvin's just the man. And I think,
3: the man.
4: I think it's an unfair matchup.
0: Okay.
3: Unfair matchup, Joe.
0: We got it. Thanks for calling tonight.
4: Okay, love it. Thanks.
0: All right.
3: Are you there?
5: Yeah, I'm right here. How you doing?
0: Hey, caller, how you doing?
5: Yeah, can you hear me?
0: Yes.
1: Oh, yeah.
5: Hey, yeah, listen, I'm over here on the east side representing Detroit. This is Jesse. I got my family here. We got like five for Marvin Gaye, and we got like five for Barry White, man. You got a good one going tonight, Joe, man. I'm proud of you. Keep it moving, baby. Thank
0: you so much. Glad you're enjoying it.
5: Yes, sir.
0: All right.
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7: Marvin Gaye and Barry White in the Battle of the Old School. And on the phone is who?
8: Thought
7: we had enough.
8: Well, in the blank.
7: Ruby. Hey, Ruby, how you been doing?
8: Hey, I've been doing fine, babe. I'm just listening. These people you talking to tonight really sound drunk.
7: Look who's talking.
8: Make me sound like I've been drinking grape Kool-Aid.
9: Oh.
8: They need to put a little more ice in that glass.
7: Do they really? Okay. So, Ruby, how you been doing? Everything okay with you?
8: Everything is copacetic. Everything is good, babe. Chilling like I always.
7: Okay. Hey, who you like tonight? You like Barry White or Marvin Gaye in the Battle of the Old School?
8: Let me think about it for a minute.
7: Okay.
8: You know what? Just give me a vote for both.
7: Give you a vote?
8: They were both sweet and sexy. One was big and sexy. The other one was slim and sexy.
7: Okay. I'll give you one
9: okay.
7: each. Hey, Ruby, thanks for calling tonight.
8: Oh, my God. Have a good one, babe.
7: All right, Ruby. Got to give it up. Marvin Gaye's calls or something else tonight.

Yeah.

a secret I don't just want to know about any secret, you know, I want to

0: wait a minute. The maestro went and got help with Quincy Jones, Al B. Sure, James Ingram, and El DeBarge.
1: Is
0: this fair? Can he do that? He did it.
1: He did. The question is, did it help?
0: But so many people were calling to hear The Secret Garden with Barry White on it. I had to play it tonight, man. We hope you enjoyed the Battle of the Old School. It was Marvin Gaye and Barry White. And Lady T, thanks for doing such a wonderful job in keeping the score for us.
1: Why, thank you.
0: The final score between Barry White and Marvin Gaye.
1: The final score. Barry White pulled out 571 votes.
0: 571 for the maestro.
1: The marvelous one, Mr. Marvin Gaye, ended up with 573 votes.
0: 573, 571.
1: It was close.
0: So close. Marvin Gaye, the winner in the Battle of the Old School. Andre, you surprised, man?
2: A little bit.
1: Yeah.
2: A little bit.
0: Not disappointed.
2: Because it could have not disappointed. It could have went either way.
1: That's
2: so,
1: right.
0: Yeah.
1: I just
0: had
1: to stop taking a call.
0: Hey, but you know, most important thing is you guys get a chance to hear a lot of great music. And that's what these battles are really all about. It's just entertainment. Andre, Lady T, thanks for hanging out with us.
2: Thank you.
0: Keep yourself in a place of Thanksgiving. You got so much to be thankful for. You are so blessed.
1: Amen.
0: Give God all the praise and glory. Thank you.
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0: At the house with it, watching sinners.
1: Who you with?
0: On the couch with my favorite sinner. I was about to, but you convinced us. Should I decorate her walls or log off to Pinterest? Never too late to meditate on emotional attachments. 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

0: Good morning. This is Pastor Terrence Yeomans, Senior Pastor of the Church of Love Faith Center, with your morning inspirations. Push through the pain. Consider the thoughts that race through your mind when you lose a loved one. You question the reason why this occurred. If you are like me, you ask, what is the reason for this pain? Why is there so much suffering in the world today? As a pastor, these questions lead me to pray and search the scriptures for answers and comfort. I discovered that Jesus was a man who understood our grief. In his humanity, insight offers that he was a man of sorrows, acquainted with grief. I have learned to diffuse the power of grief by saturating my mind with words that provide hope. See, I couldn't mask my feelings. If so, I would become unidentifiable, like the mask we wear to protect us from COVID. The Passion Translation of the Bible describes my process as this. Out of my deep anguish and pain, I prayed, and God, you helped me as a father. You came to rescue and broke open the way into a beautiful and broad place. This is Pastor Terrence Yeomans, Senior Pastor of the Church of Love Faith Center. Thank you for joining us, family. Stay safe, stay connected to your community champion station, 103.9 WDKX.
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0: Can you imagine Jay-Z, excuse me, miss, on Memory Lane coming after Luther? Well, you know, it's
1: or
0: wild.
1: Or B2K's Bump Bump Bump 2002.
0: That's right, same thing, right? Because me and Tariq was having this discussion off air about just music and eras. And it all started from, I always say, from entertainment from the late 90s, from the late 80s and the 90s, mm-hmm. were the greatest era of entertainment. The reason I say that is because everything that's coming out is a remake of that, whether it's music or it's movies. And then you came up with a good point where a lot of the new things that are being done now are youths, the content creators. That's like the new way of getting out entertainment. But for the most part, a lot of the remakes are from the late 80s and the 90s.
1: A lot of successful movies, Obsession, Backroom, mm-hmm. are from these younger sort of started on YouTube directors, and they've turned them into hits.
0: Yeah.
1: And so that's one of the ways you get a hit. The other one is to go back to our era,
0: yeah.
1: and do a Masters of the Universe, yeah. or they try to do another Rambo, or they try to do all of these movies that we grew yeah. up on and love to get us to go
0: My
1: back.
0: My son just wanted to go see that last week.
1: Oh, really?
0: He's talking to me like, I don't know nothing about it. I said, chill.
1: This is funny. Just go to Time Loop. You want to go back? Just Google or look up the top records in 2002. Top movies, too. Because guess what just turned into a classic? The first Fast and Furious movie.
0: And what year did that come out? Like 2000, right?
1: It was 2001, I think. Wow. Just said, do the math. Stuff that we went to go to the theaters to see yeah. is turning into old yeah. school. That's how quickly it turns.
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Morning, everybody. You are listening to The Voice. Come on, dig me now. One and only Steve Harvey. Oh, man, got a radio show. Man, got a radio show and a whole lot more, too, man. God is good to me. I have no other explanation. I have no other explanation of my existence and where I stand in this thing called life, except if it was not for the goodness of God Almighty, if it was not for His grace and His mercy, there's no way I could exist the way that I do. I would not be who I am or where I am. I am who I am and where I am simply because God is who He is. If it was not for God, I would have no testimony for you because I would have failed every single test. Plain, pure, and simple. I can sit here today and tell you flat out that it is purely because of God's grace and mercy that I exist today, because of His favor. See, now he shows us favor in life because of a combination of things I've discovered. And this is not the whole answer to life. I can assure you it's not. But this is a combination that I've grown to understand better and better. And I wish I had gotten it earlier in my life. But here it is. If you take faith and you combine it with an incredible work ethic, then God has the greatest opportunities to show you favor. That's the best way I can explain success to you from my standpoint. It is the combination of faith and work that produces the most opportunities for God to show you favor. See, a lot of times we want God to bless us, but we ain't doing nothing for Him to bless. So now we sideways in the equation a little bit. But see, if you had the faith in God, that God can do anything but fail, that God will get you through, that God will see you through, that the God you serve is the greatest giver of all good things. If you kept that faith intact through it all and you produced an incredible work ethic, that allows the most opportunities for God to show you favor. See, without that, what you want God to do? See, you can have faith and be sitting at the house watching TV. There's nothing being produced, no opportunities for God to show you favor. And you got to do some things, man, that you are uncomfortable doing or don't feel like doing, or something that don't have the right payoff right in front of your face, with the faith that it'll pay off later on. See, too many people are working for the right now reward, and the right now reward is not how it works. Sometimes the reward is coming later on up the road. But the only way you can know that is if you got to apply the faith. And see, the reason you don't know that is coming like that, or you have to have faith to believe that it's coming, because faith is the belief in things that you cannot see. That's what faith is. You know, you standing at, let me give you an example. You standing at the crosswalk with a walk sign on it, and the sign flashing on the corner, don't walk. Then the signs say walk. What do you think your chances of making it across that street is? Well, pretty good. 'Cause guess what? The signs say walk. You can see.

0: either other side. There's other people in the crosswalk walking. So guess what? You strike out blindly. It don't take a lot of faith to get across that street. That's not why I'm talking to you about. I'm talking about the faith, the belief in things that you cannot see. The faith that what I'm doing today, I believe in my heart of heart that God wouldn't bring me this far to leave me, that God is a true and living God, that he keeps his promises, that later on, these things that I'm working towards right now gonna pay off later on. See, too many people want the reward right now. See, that's not the exhibition of faith. If it's the right thing to do, if it's a good thing to do, if it's a just thing to do, see, if it's sin in it, it ain't God. You can just clear it on up right there. You can stop all the wondering if that's his voice talking to you, if it's the right thing to do. If it's sin in it, it's not God talking to you. Kill it. You can shut it down. You ain't got to wonder about it. Go down there and seek revenge. That ain't God. Go tell him off when you see him. That ain't God. Anything that's got sin in it is not God's voice telling you to do it. So you can kill that conversation today. That's how you know. But if you align yourself up, man, and what you're doing is just and right and correct and pleasing in the sight of God, it'll pay off for you later on. And see, here's the best way I can tell it to you. Here's another way. When you're going somewhere, when you're on the road to going somewhere, and you know the somewhere that you're trying to get to. Let's say you've set a goal or a vision for yourself. You know where you want to get to. You got a good idea. And you on your way to going there. Listen to me. When it gets hard, and it is going to get hard, when it gets difficult, and it is going to get difficult, when it becomes challenging, and it is going to become challenging, when it becomes all three of those things, when it don't look like it's going to happen, don't stop and complain so much. But see, I know he done blessed me, but in the middle of it, man, I felt a little heavy. And you got to be careful when it get hard for you, because you'll find yourself complaining. And when you complain, and see, what you can't do is you can't complain so much that you forget that the place that you're trying to go to, you actually on your way there still. See, don't get caught up in the complaining and then lose sight of your blessing that's actually happening to you. What really, man, of all the times to register a complaint to God, to sit up and go, hey, man, I wanted to ease back into this thing. Ease back in. Man, you in. It's a tornado whirling around you. You ain't got time to ease back in. You got to go on and jump back in it. It is what it is. To whom much is given, much is required. Always appreciate the blessings. Don't get so caught up in the complaints that you lose sight of the blessings, man. God got a lot for you in your life, man. But you got to have them two things, y'all. You got to take that faith. And you got to apply a crazy work ethic to it. And that creates the most opportunities for God to show you favor. And when God starts showing you favor, man, all them seeds you planted, all of that wheat you've been sowing, all of that hard work you've been put in, God will pay it off. And he'll pay it off in ways that you don't even see coming. Okay? Cool.
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0: Welcome to a, is it Monday?
1: It is Monday, the 29th day of June. June is almost out of here. I think by, what, Wednesday, we'll be into a new month. And listen, Tariq, this past weekend was beautiful when it came to the weather, man.
0: 60 degrees right now, 87 going to be the high today. I think we adding to it on this Monday.
1: Yeah.
0: I think we're adding to it on this Tuesday. I think we adding to it all week heading into 4th of July.
1: Yeah, now 4th of July. Nah,
0: yeah, I don't know. It's
1: supposed to be some rain.
0: Nah, don't think that.
1: That's what it's
0: maybe. Maybe.
1: I will say this,
0: maybe,
1: though.
0: We'll see. We're about 5-6 days away from that. We'll see.
1: The rain that we had within, you know, in the past couple of weeks, I, you know, it was a lot of rain and there was a lot of trees that fell down. But I think because it's going to be so hot and there is rain in the forecast, I think it's going to help, especially a person like you who loves their lawn, to keep their lawn looking green.
0: Yeah, well, the more it grows, the more I got to cut it. But I don't mind. I don't mind because that's my home away from home.
1: Yeah, but you don't want brown grass either.
0: No. A little spritz of that. I got the little the stuff that you put on the lawn with the hose, the water hose.
1: Okay.
0: I got a little bit of that.
1: Okay.
0: Let's spread that around a little bit.
1: Okay.
0: But I do need my rain now. Yes. Don't get me wrong.
1: Oh, yeah.
0: No, I don't mind it coming. I just don't want it on 4th of July. That's all. Just like a nice. I mean, you can have it all this week. You can have it today, tomorrow, all the way up to Friday. Give me a nice day on Saturday. You can go right back to it on Sunday if you want to. I don't know. So we'll see.
1: It's been a while since there was rain in the forecast on the 4th of July.
0: I don't know. I'm not wishing it, so I'm trying not to speak it into existence is what I'm trying not to do. WDKX, the Wake Up Club, fresh off the weekend. A lot going on this week. As a matter of fact, summer is in full effect. We got to make sure people get in to go see Darien Lake and enjoy the theme parks and places that are big within the Rochester area. So you don't have to go that far to enjoy some nice parks, great weather. Thank you for all those that came out for the Gus Macker this past weekend at ESL Ballpark. So appreciate that. So we'll have a rundown of what happened at the BET Awards last night, coming up a little bit later on this morning. The Dream Pusher Latif on. If you missed her on a Friday, you needed some Monday motivation.
1: Oh, we got you. We got you this morning.
0: It's next hour, so we'll get into that. Trap Boy been brought to you by Barisi and Bellavia. Been in a car accident, 888-8000. Other than a structure fire on South Avenue earlier this morning, no real issues out on the roadways, but look like we're looking pretty good today.
1: Yeah, I don't like that address.
0: Yeah, I know. See, don't look at the negative. Let's look at the positive. Nice weather. Summer's in full effect. We're going to have a nice weekend. I'm trying to look at the upside.
1: Did anybody win a Powerball?
0: I don't know.
1: I didn't check my tickets.
0: I don't know. Usually they let everybody know about the Powerball.
1: I don't even care if it's the jackpot.
0: Yo, you didn't tell me the Mega Millions is bigger than that?
1: Yeah.
0: Mega Millions is bigger than the Power. I was like, what? I drove by the other day. Where was I going? I think it was Jazz Fest.
1: Yeah.
0: I was going to Jazz Fest, and I'm driving downtown. And I'm just like, wait a minute. I saw that, and I was like, oh, my goodness. I didn't realize that this number is going up there too. So Powerball, I don't see any winner.
1: Okay, I got to check my tickets to see if I got anything off of there because I definitely it was a last minute thing. Right, I was supposed to do this on Friday and then Saturday. I was like, let me get three of those.
0: Did you get it? You didn't do it?
1: I did get them. I just didn't check them yet, so I don't know if I.
0: Man, you would have won. I know you would have won, man. You would have been.
1: No, so when I go home, I gotta go. Go scan my tickets and see if I got anything.
0: Alright, well, a little bit of something.
1: Hopefully I got more than what I spent.
0: I often say this. Do you want to win the big one, or do you want to win like a small one that you don't get all the attention?
1: You know what, honestly,
0: do you want all the attention or do you not?
1: If I got the money, the big one, I'm not mad. If I get something that's still good, but it's not the jackpot, I'm still, as long as I got more than what I pay to get these tickets, I'm happy.
0: All right, so the Mega Millions, I knew this is right. I thought I was seeing things. The Mega Millions is $500 million.
1: Oh.
0: And that's tomorrow.
1: So I got to play that.
0: Yeah. So that's tomorrow. So that's going to be interesting. Okay. All right. So I'm looking at the Powerball. I was like, yeah, it's nice. So that's a high number. I'm like, Mega
1: Millions. I would be mad if I won either one.
0: How could you be mad, man? Yeah. We're talking about a $231 million cash out. That's a cash out after that. Oh, my goodness. All right, WDKX, The Waking Club, thank you for making this a part of your tomorrow morning. 20 minutes past the hour, 6 o'clock. Coming up in a matter of moments, we're getting Nephew Tommy in with the prank phone call, as always. As I said before, the Dream Pusher next hour. We'll talk a little money, real money, with Mama Mac, the money we make, and how to handle the money we got. 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
3: For your Monday, sunny, warm, and it will be a beautiful summer day. We'll see high temperatures in the upper 80s, near 90. Tonight, cloudy skies, a muggy night, low near 70. And for your Tuesday, we'll see some passing showers, maybe a thunderstorm, but a hot and humid day Tuesday. High temperatures, low 90s, heat index 100. 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I'm Chief Meteorologist Richard McCullough on 103.9 WDKX. Have a good day.
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4: Ladies and gentlemen, here we go again. Man, if you've heard this before, that's a blessing. So hearing it again is just another blessing. We made it. He did it. Ain't nothing left to do now except be grateful. I mean, I don't know how else to put it to you. I don't know why you would not be smiling this morning at the fact that you're still here. I know I am, man, because whew, as challenging as life can be, and it is for all of us, we have to have those challenges. Those are tests. Those are promises being filled. Everything, all that's in there. Just be grateful, man. Be glad you're here. I know I am, man. I feel pretty good this morning, man. I'm inviting y'all to do the same. Why not? Even if you so-called got up on the wrong side of the bed, at least you got up. Hello. Do you know somebody just wants to get up out the bed today?
5: Amen.
4: And if you were able to do that, that's a blessing.
5: Amen.
4: It's some people that just wanted to wake up and be able to lay there. They didn't do it. You ought to be grateful. So if you're here with any measure of health, get grateful, man. Hey, ladies and gentlemen, this is Steve Harvey Morning Show. Shirley Strawberry, Carla Pharrell, Mississippi Monica Jr. Government name is Kill Spates, and the legend that is Nephew Tommy. And then there is yours truly, Say Moi. Estefanyol. Yeah.
5: You're bilingual up in here this morning.
4: I'm bilingual. Man. That's Croatian and Spanish. It's all this. Junior, anything going on your mind today?
6: I'm going to tell you something. I'm so glad you asked me because I'm serious. I need my wife back, man. I can't be here by myself. She's been gone since Thursday. She in Houston. But I'm going to tell you right now, I cannot be by myself. I can't take care of myself. Fuck, I just found this out. I'm telling you right now, I ain't had a vegetable since Thursday. I had a vegetable. I've been eating so much stuff around here. When she come home, she's going to be mad. Refrigerator full of pizza, ice cream. Where's the vegetables? I can't do it.
4: Yes.
6: I need somebody to love me. She need to come back home. Her husband going to have so many issues if she don't get back home. I can't believe it. I can't be by myself. I'm talking about I ain't had no broccoli. I ain't had no rice. I ain't had nothing. Right. I ain't had none of this stuff. Mm-hmm. A tomato.
4: Yeah.
6: A tomato? Oh, mm-hmm. I ain't seen one.
4: Right.
6: Blood pressure going up as we talk this morning.
4: Are you ready for this advice?
6: What's that,
4: Better enjoy these moments.
6: What?
4: You better take these moments and soak in them and then start enjoying them, fool.
7: Didn't think you was gonna get that
4: response, did you? Yeah, yeah, because it's gonna be some days you wish her ass was gone till Thursday. Yeah.
7: A win is a win, Steve.
4: Yeah, boy, you don't even know a blessing. You sitting up here complaining about the blessing. Them vegetables. Boy, I cared nothing about no vegetable. Meat. Constipation, clogged up, bring it.
5: You always say that.
4: At least I'm by myself thinking what I want to think.
5: Man.
8: All right. Yeah. Coming up at 32 minutes after the hour, we'll hear from the nephew as he runs that prank back right after this.
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1: Right now, the nephew is here with today's prank phone call. What you got for us, Neff?
2: Since I'm headed to Chicago, July 24th through the 26th, Chicago City Winery, this prank is for Chicago. Ladies and gentlemen, this right here, I have a warrant for your arrest. Yeah, Chicago, this belongs to you. Cat dog, if you would.
3: Shipping and receiving, this is Brad.
4: Brad, I'm trying to reach a Regina, please.
3: Hold on for 1 minute. Hold on. Regina! Regina! Telephone! Hold on 1 minute.
5: Shipping and receiving, this is Regina.
4: How you doing? This is Officer Antonio with the Chicago Police Department. Do you have a, I have a fax for you. Do you have a fax number available that I can send something to?
5: You have a fax for me?
4: Yes, I have a fax for you.
5: For Regina Thompson?
4: Regina Thompson, this is, you're working in shipping and receiving?
5: Yes, I am.
4: This is Officer Antonio from the Chicago Police Department. I have a fax for you.
5: Well, what's the fax for?
4: I'd rather you see it, and then we'll discuss it after. Just give me your number. I'll get this sent over, and then I'll call you back in a few minutes to make sure you've gotten it.
5: Well, you're faxing it to my job. Is this personal, or is this work-related?
4: This is something, actually, that you need to have in your hand right away. Let me get your fax number so I can get this over to you as soon as possible.
5: Okay, wait a minute. You're from the police department, and you want to send me a fax.
4: I want to send you a fax. Okay? So, go ahead and give me your number.
5: Okay, but this is my job. What's going to come over on the fax? What are you faxing me for? Do you have the right person?
4: Specifically for you, it will be addressed to you. Just stand by the fax machine, and it'll be there within the next 3 minutes, okay?
5: Okay. All right, go ahead and fax it.
4: Okay, give me your number.
5: Very close.
4: Uh-huh.
5: 1-3- Just put it attention to me.
4: Okay. I would advise that you stand by there so no one else gets it, okay?
5: Okay. What's your name again?
4: Officer Antonio. So just stand by your fax machine and look for it. But try to make sure
5: I know, but if you have the faxes you have to send me, why don't you stop at the top and read to it to make sure you have the right person? You could be
4: Regina
5: faxing
4: Thompson,
5: any old thing,
4: correct?
5: Any old buddy.
4: Are you Regina Thompson?
5: I'm Regina. Does it say Regina Thompson? Regina L. Thompson?
4: Regina L. Thompson.
5: L is my middle name.
4: Is your home address?
5: I don't see how the police department is faxing me anything.
4: I'm sorry?
5: I don't see how the Chicago Police Department is faxing me anything. Are you sure you have the right person?
4: I have the right person. Are you located at 58 Avenue?
5: What?
4: Is that
5: just
4: your home address?
5: Read the whatever facts you have to send me. Just stop in the top and let's go from there.
4: Ma'am, I will get to that once I send it. I'm sending it over in the next.
5: No, you're going to send it to my job. I work here. This is my place of employment. You just can't send any old thing from the police department over here.
4: I'm an officer. I'm allowed to send things anywhere I want to. Okay, so just stand by your fax machine. I'll call you back in 3 minutes and we'll discuss, okay?
5: I just don't see how you can just fax stuff like that. If it's
4: ma'am,
5: so important,
4: stand by your machine.
5: We talk about it over the phone.
4: I'm sending it there.
5: How do you know nobody else is going to see it? If you're not allowed to tell me what it is, you're allowed to fax it here, then anybody else can read it over here.
4: I'm sending it right now, ma'am.
5: Receiving. I don't want your fax machine.
4: Okay?
5: I'm over here shipping and receiving. I gotta walk all the way over here to the fax machine to see what you won't even tell me on the phone. That doesn't even make any sense. Just tell me. Let's see what it's about.
4: Ma'am, I'll call you back. Thank you.
3: Shipping and receiving is Brad.
4: Brad, I'm trying to get Regina again, please.
3: Hold on. Let me see.
5: Shipping and receiving, this is Regina.
4: Okay, Regina, this is Officer Antonio again. Did you get your fax?
5: Yes, I got the fax. But this is saying, is this a warrant? It's not saying what or when or what happened or anything.
4: Okay,
5: it's saying
4: right.
5: A warrant
4: that's
5: for
4: a
5: my
4: warrant
5: arrest.
4: For your, that's a warrant for your arrest.
5: Yeah, but I am not going to cooperate anymore with you until you tell me what is going on.
4: Okay, well, here's what's going on. What I need you to do is either come into the station or we're going to have two officers come over to your job and pick you up.
5: But why don't you start telling me what this is about? I'm not coming. I'm not going anywhere. I'm at work. And nobody can just come up here. Are you going to come up here and tell me I just have a warrant? You have to give me more information than this. This is some bull.
4: Okay, we've got too many people and witnesses claiming that you have been doing public nudity and flashing.
5: What?
4: You've been indulging in public nudity? Have you been flashing people?
5: What are you talking about? What do you mean witnesses? What are you talking about?
4: That we, ma'am, we have several witnesses that are claiming Regina Thompson has been doing a lot of flashing and a lot of public nudity.
5: Just the name. Are you sure Regina Thompson? Are you sure you have the right person?
4: I have the exact person. Ma'am, I would not have been able to call your job. I know exactly who I have.
5: This doesn't even make sense
4: to me. Ma'am, are you listening to me? I will give you 2 hours to come into the station, or I will send a squad car out to get you.
5: You know what? I don't give a what you don't give me. What you need to do is take this morning, shove it up, because I wasn't anywhere yet. What day did this happen?
4: From my understanding, this has been happening.
5: When these incidents happened.
4: This has been happening for the last month, from what I understand.
5: So somebody came up there and said that I'm flashing people, and y'all just get a warrant out. That's how easy it is, right?
4: Well, they have filed a complaint, okay?
5: Who?
4: Listen, I tell you what. I'm going to send a car over, okay?
5: You can send a car if you want to. Y'all don't get your feelings hurt by coming here, because I haven't flashed anybody. I'm too old to be flashing people. I don't do that. So you can send a car if you want to. I tell you what, you better send more than one, because I ain't doing because this warrant does not tell me anything.
4: Miss Regina Thompson, I'm here to let you know that I am sending a squad car right now that should be in there in the next 30 minutes, okay?
5: I don't give a what you do. Like, I done told you, you're going to send more than one. I'm about to call my husband. When y'all get here, here's a is going to be here too, and he's going to walk because I ain't been out nowhere naked, and I know this. I don't give a what I told you what, but it wasn't me. So y'all can kiss my so tell, when I talk in here too, the other people don't tell him to kiss because I'm on the way out the back door. Y'all that. I ain't saying rock no police. Y'all can kiss my y'all better test me at home. I hope you have that to know it all. You and this more. How about that, huh? You and this police. I'm leaving already. I probably already got me fired from this had me outside saying I was naked. I ain't been naked nowhere, but I ain't got out here. That's illegal. Kiss my naked. How about that?
4: Ma'am, listen. The person that filed the complaint said
5: yeah,
4: it was you.
5: Who filed it? That's what I was asking you. Who filed it?
4: Tommy filed the complaint. Tommy, baby. Nephew Tommy.
5: Yeah, what the f***? The nephew? I don't have any nephews named Tommy. You say that's his name?
4: Regina, this is Nephew Tommy from the Steve Harvey Morning Show. Your girlfriend Candace got me to prank phone call you.
5: I'm going to kick that I'm going to kick her every time I see her. Oh, my goodness.
4: Hey, I got something to ask you, baby. Tell me this. What's the baddest radio show in the land?
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2: Y'all better give the prank a sum up in here.
6: I loved her.
1: Yeah, she was good. She told you.
6: You can kiss my
1: naked.
2: I ain't been nowhere naked.
6: Nah. Regina.
2: You sure you got the right, Regina? I'm too old to be naked somewhere. I ain't been nowhere naked now. All right. Chi-Town, get ready. The nephew is coming to town. That is July 24th through the 26th. Chicago City Winery. Tickets on sale right now. To all my frat brothers out there that went out and already bought a whole bunch of tickets, man, I want to say thank y'all. Noop Noop helped me join your group of KHI Advocates for Fighting Pie. The one that wears the diamonds high whenever we cross beneath the sky. Showed enough funky fine new pie did the day I die. Synonymous to unique, you have in my mind, you never kind. Your reputation destroys the past. Your foot, you keep that in my... I'm done, Shirley. Thank you so much.
1: Okay, thank you.
7: Now. Nah, shimmy.
1: All right. Thank you, nephew.
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1: 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It is time to ask the CLO with our Chief Love Officer, Steve Harvey. Kylene in Southville says, my husband took me to his favorite cigar bar and the waitress came to get our drink order. I ordered my usual vodka soda. The waitress winked at my husband and said, I already know what you want. My husband was grinning from ear to ear. He thinks I'm stupid. Am I crazy or is this wild to you?
2: No, that ain't wild. He go to his favorite cigar bar. She say, I already know what you drink. Because the man ordered the drink all the time in there.
3: Mm. Okay to wink, sure. Mm. It's all
2: yeah,
3: right.
2: Now, what? Ain't nobody calling you stupid.
1: Well, you know. That's what she got out of that.
2: Well, she did it in front of you.
1: Mm-hmm.
2: You know, just, you know, that's how she make her money. She flirts
3: yes,
2: for tips.
3: Exactly.
2: You know, she nice and friendly. What you mad at your husband for? That's what. Your husband took you to his favorite cigar bar. Uh-huh. You go. He took you there. Ain't nothing happening.
3: I don't know why he took her in there, though.
2: I swear to God.
3: I don't know why.
2: Man, see right there? Man, stay your ass away from all this here. Man, you this is my
1: what
2: world.
1: What is going on when
2: see,
1: I'm not
2: like,
1: there?
2: Look, you know, man, there always should be something that a man has that's his and a woman has that's hers.
1: Absolutely.
2: Stay out of hers
3: yep.
2: and she stay out of yours. Mm-hmm. It don't mean that the person is cheating.
1: No.
2: Man, could you just got to have some me time. He been going to the cigar lounge and he carry your down there. Soon as he carry you down there, she order, your wife, you order your drink and she say, I know what you drink. And then wink. Like, I got you. That's all it is.
1: Right.
2: Mm-hmm. Yeah. She flirt with everybody like that. Did you watch her when she went around everybody? No. Anybody calling you stupid?
4: Mm-mm. She gonna flirt with you if you come back.
2: Yeah.
4: I know what you want.
2: I know what you want.
4: Yeah. Mm,
2: and wink at you.
4: Right.
5: Messed up the whole
2: right. meeting. Am I stupid? Now, what? What's stupid? You making something out of nothing that ain't even there.
1: Oh, is that what it is? Okay.
6: Moving on to Cheyenne in Arlington. Cheyenne says, I was set up on a blind date, but I actually knew the guy and had a one-night stand with him years ago. He didn't remember me, so I didn't bring it up until our third date. He was turned off when I told him it was a one-night stand. He said he didn't remember me, and he ghosted me. What did I do wrong?
2: What you tell him for? I told y'all. Truth. True.
4: Here we go every day.
2: Yeah. I done told Full y'all disclosure. About this truth. Now shut up your mouth. Telling everything. I have told transparency. What's the matter? The truth ain't always the best part. Now, first of all, he was feeling you because you on a third date.
6: Third date, yeah.
2: See, he wasn't feeling you before because it's a one-night stand. You ain't heard from the man.
1: Mm-hmm.
2: Now, for some reason, something about the two of you are different. Maybe there ain't no alcohol involved. And now he feeling you. But now you tell him you was a one-night stand. Now he going, oh, that's what you do.
1: Mm-hmm.
2: I didn't know that was you because you seem so different. You should have just left it there. Why y'all always got to tell it? Truth. Y'all so stupid.
6: Some things you need to take to the grave. Yeah.
2: Just stupid. Shut your mouth. If he don't bring it up, why would you bring it up? Yeah. Obviously, it wasn't a good experience.
6: Exactly.
2: You never heard from the man again. You exactly. on your third date.
6: Her ego
2: he don't remember.
6: Because he didn't remember
2: so
6: her.
2: Stupid.
6: All right. Moving on to Sophia and
2: No, I'm
6: beach.
2: Just mad. I don't even want to
6: all your
2: no,
6: arms
2: man.
6: Folded, all of that.
2: Man, y'all make me sick with this truth. I told y'all.
6: All
2: right, go ahead.
6: Sophia in Fort Walton Beach says, I'm married to the president of the men's club at our church. And since he got his title, he's been asking me to dress like the first lady of our church. I don't do pantyhose and hats. It's too hot for all of that. Should I try to respect his wishes?
2: Ain't nobody putting all that on, dog.
4: At all. Yeah.
3: That's too much.
6: Yeah. Too
2: I didn't know they still sold pantyhose.
4: They do. They do.
2: Be real with you. Man. If you want to rock some fishnets or some window panes or something like that, all right. You know.
3: Window panes.
2: Or you can go some, you know, get you some Waterford. I think it's called Waterford. They had them cold designs on them stockings going up the back. Woodford, yeah, that's nice right there. A little sexy like that line that go up the back. Yeah. Oh, boy. A woman wear them stockings with that seam in the back.
7: Yeah.
2: Ooh. Saw a girl one time with a leaf vine running up the back of her leg.
6: What
2: see, now, and let me tell you something. She wasn't really all that. But it did make you wonder where that vine was going, though. Yeah. You know, he ain't dressing like
7: the men's club.
2: Well, not so what, man? You know, all that pretense stuff. That's the problem with church now. Everybody want to fake the funk.
7: Mm-hmm.
2: You know, just be who you are. God ain't asked you to wear no pantyhose and big hat.
7: He ain't even concerned about it.
6: I love it.
2: Pantyhose and big hats is not in the Bible.
6: Yeah. All right, so she should just keep doing her thing, because her question is, should she respect his wishes?
2: Well, just go on, you know, if you want to wear certain things at church, you can. The stuff you don't want to wear, you don't have to. Mm-hmm. I don't know. I don't, you know. Mm-hmm. What is he doing different? He done got this little tight. He's president of men's club. What did men's club do at church?
3: He got so many buttons on his suit.
2: Ooh, that's a dry title there.
4: Yeah. What'd
6: they
4: do?
6: Lord, president of the men's club.
2: President of the men's club that don't do nothing. Man, we don't go out. We don't go to cigar lounge. We ain't got no drink night. We don't watch the game and cuss. What is we the president of the men's club for? Man, we don't. Y'all ain't sending out no videos. Y'all ain't sending out no funny Instagram clips. You know, boy, you see this one right here? Ain't none of that happening at the church men's club. That's kind of like Father's Day.
4: It's up there with that.
2: Man, right up. The president of men's club at the church. Yeah, you see, if you're the president of the car club, yeah.
7: Mm-hmm.
2: You know, you're the president of the motorcycle club, yeah. You know, you're the captain of the football team, yeah.
6: Yeah.
2: You know, you're the captain of the softball team, yeah. Uh-huh. You're president of the men's club at the church. What?
3: Nothing.
2: What do that do? What? Well, we're going to, this evening, we're going to
7: receive another scripture.
2: Right. Yeah, we're going to have Brother Bernard is going to read 23rd Psalms. We read that last week, dog. Man, got it.
6: All right, thank you,
2: walk.
6: CLO.
2: Got it.
6: Thank you, CLO.
2: This is Steve Harvey Morning Show, man.
3: My sister Odell, Abraham, and Solomon, they had multiple wives.
2: You leave the Bible out this.
3: Stating the facts.
2: Hey, okay. Hey, watch yourself. You just rang the bell. Don't get yourself back in there. Yeah?
6: No, you did not.
2: You don't go and drag up nothing in the Old Testament, try to use it as an example. You close to God now. You ought to know better. Your daddy was a preacher and everything. You can ring my bell. Ring the bell.
6: Really, Sister Odell?
2: Ding-a-ling-a-ling.
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1: For your Monday, sunny, warm, and it will be a beautiful summer day. We'll see high temperatures in the upper 80s, near 90. Tonight, cloudy skies, a muggy night, low near 70. And for your Tuesday, we'll see some passing showers, maybe a thunderstorm, but a hot and humid day Tuesday. High temperatures, low 90s, heat index 100. 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I'm Chief Meteorologist Richard McCullough of 103.9 WDKX. 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
1: Stephen, tell me, you both love barbecuing and all of that, you know,
2: yep,
1: pit masters and everything. So here's a question for you. What if you guys had a barbecue? And tell me, you have them all the time, I know. And the majority of your party were vegans. What would you do?
2: They not...
3: Yeah, I don't even like
2: even that. The sides got meat in it, so I don't know what you're finna do. You know what I'm saying? Them green beans got some meat in it.
3: Right.
2: Yeah. You're gonna be full
1: the baked
2: of potato
1: beans,
2: salad.
1: Baked
2: yeah,
1: beans.
2: Baked beans got some meat in it.
3: Macaroni and cheese might have some meat in it.
1: What?
4: It's gonna be next to meat.
3: Slaw got meat in it. Mashed potatoes got some meat in it.
2: You're going to eat potato salad the whole time you have.
3: The kale salad got meat in it.
4: They need not come
3: the beet yeah. salad, beet rind with meat. I don't know what you think. Them ain't nuts.
2: You won't be a vegan when you leave.
1: Wow.
2: Put it that way.
1: Well, at least
3: the
1: you guys.
3: Fruit salad.
1: It has

0: get by with what is already offered at the barbecue.
1: Oh, look, I got roasted corn for you, bell pepper, zucchini, portobello mushroom steaks. Mm-hmm. You know, I'll lay you out, you know.
0: 57% of guests with dietary restrictions say they have taken their own food to a barbecue. Yeah.
2: That's what you need to do.
0: Yeah. So
1: because don't come in here making faces.
2: Yeah.
0: All right, guys. So June, we all know, is a great big, really big wedding month. And a lot of people are celebrating their anniversaries. Steve, your anniversary is this month. Tommy, you just returned from your anniversary trip. So the question for today is, what do you regret not doing on your wedding day? Oh. Who wants to go first?
2: I regret not doing it. We didn't do it to the next day. It didn't happen. It wasn't like in the movies where you pick them up, carry them through the door, and it all happened. It didn't go nothing like that.
0: Too tired.
2: Got in there and both fell asleep.
0: Yeah, too tired.
3: Wow. Too much. You partied too much? You just partied too much or what?
2: I think the reception, the wedding, it was just overwhelming, man. Wow, did you hear me say that? Did you hear my W? Did you hear that?
4: What'd you say?
0: Oh, no. Say it again. And that has an H in it. All right, come on.
2: I said it. Go ahead.
0: Come on. Who's
1: Jay,
0: next?
1: Jay, what about you?
0: Jay?
3: On me? What do I regret on my wedding?
0: Yeah, we wet.
3: The answer to what is it I regret? Showing the hell up. Showing the hell up. Let me tell you.
0: What? On your wedding day? Crazy?
3: Respect. Let me just say this. I have much respect for all the ladies I've married. It was me. Steve will tell you and I'll tell you. It was me. My daughter said at the wedding, she said, Daddy, and I should have took her advice. She said, you ain't got to do this. We can leave right now and have a party. I should have just left right there and just go with my daughter and just hang out. But I regret you. When you standing right there and you looking at the guy and you saying to yourself, this is not going to work out. No
0: shame.
3: When I can hear the voice in my head, like, I know I shouldn't be here. I don't know why I brought all this here. This is real. I know I'm going to mess this up. And I did. I just completely messed it up. So I regret showing up.
1: In this marriage, I have absolutely none. We had a great day.
0: That's beautiful.
1: It was in Maui. It was one of the best days turned out to be of my life. My second marriage, my deepest regret was staying quiet when he said, is there anyone here who finds just cause why these two should not be joined? Being quiet.
0: The groom? You were jacked as the groom? That wasn't on you.
1: Thinking about it. I just felt like I shouldn't be the one to say this. I was waiting on somebody.
3: I thought somebody
1: would stand up, but nobody did. And I regret staying quiet during that particular moment. Normally, if you ask me something, I got a response for you right away.
3: But
1: he wasn't talking to me exactly. He said, is there anyone? And I was just looking.
4: You was looking around. Did you turn around?
1: Yeah. I looked over my shoulder. People thought I was joking. I was really looking. He's so crazy. He looked, making sure ain't nobody say that. No. I was looking in hopes of
4: just somebody in your family stand up. Somebody.
0: I just regretted not tasting the food. I didn't get a chance to do that. Yeah.
4: Or dance a little more. I didn't party, you know.
1: Shirley, I walked you down the aisle.
0: Yes, you did, sir. Yes. You did. Thank you. I was grateful to you for that. But
3: I say how much people don't believe in me getting married. A friend of mine said, I invited her to my third wedding. She said, that's okay. I'll catch the next one.
0: Your friends know you, man.
3: They know me.
2: Will you do it again, Jay?
3: Hell to the no. No.
0: Well, Jay, you say it's you. What is it about you Oh, man. Look
3: it's
0: at
3: me.
0: The time.
3: It's me. It's me. It's me. It is me. All right. Me. Can't blame us on nobody else.

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0: We are 103.9 WDKX, the Wake Up Club. Thank you for making this part of your day. 7:12 is the time. 29th day of June 2026. Traffic report being brought to you by Parisi and by LaVia. Been in a car accident, 888-8000. No issues on the roadways because we're all good. Want to know why? Kids are out of school and we're this close to 4th of July.
1: Yeah. So some people are on, they took their vacation leading into 4th of July. They're getting ready to take their vacations for 4th of July weekend.
0: Yeah, it's this upcoming Saturday. If you're keeping a look at the calendar, so it's this upcoming Saturday. 4th of July on a Saturday is just as bad as 4th of July on a Sunday. So, you know, you kind of want it in the middle of the week.
1: Yeah.
0: You know what I mean? Yeah, so you can sort of take advantage of the full weekend to weekend.
1: Friday or Monday is good, though.
0: Full weekend to weekend.
1: Get 4th of July on a Friday or 4th of July on a Monday. That's pretty good, though.
0: What I'd like to have is a full sort of weekend. This one's kind of like it falls on the weekend. So I guess if you didn't take that vacation time, like you said, this week leading into, would you rather take your vacation time now or after 4th of July? See what I'm saying?
1: After. I would go after.
0: Well, we like work, so a lot of people don't.
1: You know, literally last night.
0: A lot of people don't like work.
1: I'm laying down last night. I don't know for whatever. I mean, I can't speak for you. I can speak for myself. Know I've had plenty of jobs in my life. I'm like, damn, I can't wait for Friday to come. I literally get to Friday and be like, oh, I can't wait till Monday.
0: Yeah, because we got a lot to do.
1: Not even that, though.
0: Over 2 days, there's a lot that happened in Rochester.
1: Exactly. Like, you know, sometimes you can get into a routine at the job where you know, okay, I'm going to go here, I'm going to do this, I'm going to do that, I'm going to do this, I'm going to do that. And, you know, working in this field, everything is unpredictable when it comes to news, last minute things. Just so, yeah, that's how I looked at it this weekend. Even though the weather was great, I was like, man, I can't wait till Monday.
0: Yeah, for a lot of people, they kind of like, I don't know what you're talking about.
1: Yeah.
0: For me, it's a little bit different. I came up during the weekend. Yeah. I was here on Saturday.
1: Yeah, see?
0: With Andre, Cookie, and friends. Yeah. You know what I mean? So it was all love. Oh, speaking of which, happy birthday to Andre. Happy birthday to the big guy.
1: Okay.
0: All right, man. It's weird because I was like sad. I'm like, I'm supposed to say something on the air. Forgot what it was. And it was, happy birthday.
1: Oh, that's man. Right.
0: So he wasn't expecting that one.
1: I wasn't expecting that one. So I know
0: wasn't going to say nothing. I didn't know it was his birthday.
1: Well, I know he's incognito, though.
0: Yeah, I truly.
1: Incognito.
0: The captain of incognito. I already know that. It's all good. 103.9 WDK.
1: Listen, man, the Buffalo Bills they're facing a lot of backlash right now. I guess they're getting ready to do their grand opening of the new stadium. Highmark Stadium?
0: Yeah, the brand new multi-billion-dollar stadium. They had a ribbon cutting ceremony for somebody who's on the Buffalo Bills wall, wasn't taken off the Buffalo Bills wall, will not be on the new stadium's Buffalo Bills wall.
1: Yeah, the Bills will not include O.J. Simpson in their Wall of Fame display at the new stadium, despite his legendary career in Buffalo. They said he's not a fit for the stadium's new family circle.
0: What do you mean? First of all, let me explain something to you. Family circle? You mean the multi-million dollar family circles? Because that is not built for the working class blue collar Buffalo Bills fan. Yeah. Okay. All right. Go look at the prices for the first game, home game on a Thursday night against the Lions, and tell me how many people could afford tickets for that.
1: Yeah.
0: That being said, he's been on the wall. You didn't take him off when it was the height of the controversy. And so now that you had a new stadium, you're not going to put him on there?
1: Yeah.
0: Which is bizarre. And whatever you're upset about, he was acquitted of.
1: Yeah. I mean, you know, we all know OJ's past. And we all know, you know, that was one of the biggest news stories in America, what he was accused of. And like you say, he was acquitted. Ended up going to prison years later for something else, which I still, in my heart, believe it was a punishment of being acquitted from, you know, the whatchamacallit.
0: We didn't forget, I'm going to get you type of thing. Yeah.
1: But, you know, I want to ask our frontliner, 678-1039, fair or foul, should OJ have been included into the new Buffalo Bills Wall of Fame? Everything that he did for that team back in the day when he played, one of their greatest players of all time, is it fair or foul that he's not being included?
0: Let us know. Text the call 678-1039. I will say this, though. As much as people talk about, you know, the fans, this is our team, it's the owner's team.
1: Mm-hmm.
0: The only person that can override all of this is the Pegulas.
1: Yeah.
0: That's it. So if they want him on the wall, you'd have to ask him that. And if he says no, then he says no.
1: Yeah.
0: His house. It's the way it is. I get it. We put some money into that house. I get it. We've been a fan since we've been born. It's been passed down from generation to generation to generation. But you know who runs Madison Square Garden? James Dolan.
1: Yeah.
0: You know who runs that building? The Magoos.
1: I'll keep hearing. Hey, Sal, why is it OJ on the wall? If you want OJ on the wall, get your own stadium.
0: He did it. He found a way to bring
1: Spike Lee
0: and Do the Right Thing into this segment. He'll find a way. There's a way for every life scenario to have an 80s, 90s movie theme. And Sight will find a way. WDKX is the Wake Up Club. 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
1: I must say, Drewski did an excellent job hosting it.
0: That's good. That's
1: he
0: good.
1: Did an funny, entertaining, high energy. You know, I didn't catch the whole thing. I just caught different clips, and I was impressed with how he, you know, the way he did his thing. And Drewski is, I'm telling you, he's that next one up.
0: Yep. Seemed to be, if he can do this and get these gigs, that's how it works.
1: Yeah.
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6: It is time now for a round of Would You Rather. Would you rather lose 2 inches below and gain abs, or would you rather grow 2 inches and have no abs?
7: The hell with them abs. I ain't got nothing now. I don't need them abs. I ain't losing no two inches.
8: I'm B right now. I'm B right
5: You're
8: now.
5: You're B right now. The second option.
8: Yeah, if
6: no
8: she,
6: abs.
8: Yeah. If you get up in my ear just right and lick your lips when you're talking to me, you got B coming all day, and I ain't got air.
6: Would you rather go on vacation for a month, or would you rather stay and work for an extra $50,000?
8: What?
6: Would you rather go on vacation for a month, or would you rather stay and work for an extra $50,000?
7: No, I want that vacation.
6: Mm-hmm. For a month?
7: I want that vacation. Yeah, you can have that 50.
5: Really?
7: That vacation.
5: You
7: a
5: that
7: month?
5: Rich?
7: I get a month.
5: That you turned down 50K?
8: Rich boy, rich boy.
5: In 30
8: boy
5: days.
8: Right here.
5: You
8: boy,
5: that rich, what, homie?
8: Boy, let me tell you something. Boy. Look, come on, rich boy.
5: All right,
8: boy, people listening to this radio show going. Did this fool just say he finna walk away from 50 grand in 30 days?
5: Because
8: he'd rather be on vacation. Even I knew not to say that.
6: We would expect it from you.
7: But you'd have picked the same thing, though.
8: Man.
5: Boy.
8: How time changes.
7: You pick the same thing.
6: This is Tommy 2.1.
8: This is Tommy. Come on, boy.
6: Mm-hmm.
8: Hell no, I don't need your 50.
7: I save a little bit.
6: Would you rather?
5: You can save additional 50 with that. Uh-huh.
7: Yeah, but I want that. I get a month with
6: a
7: my
6: whole
7: wife
6: month.
7: And kids. I'm good. We get
6: would you rather?
7: Vacation?
6: Would you rather have a sex tape with an ex leaked, or would you rather jump out of an airplane?
7: Geronimo, here I come.
6: Here I go, Geronimo.
7: I'm jumping.
8: Now, I'm going to go and let you see this tape.
5: Really? Oh. Get your Kim Kardashian on. You make this money.
8: I'm telling you right now, boy. You can go and see this tape. I'm not jumping out that airplane.
6: Yeah.
8: That could end it all for me.
5: Right.
6: All right.
8: All this is going to do, all this is going to do,
7: get
8: is turn me into an old Ray J. All this is going to do. And I will accept my punishment.
0: Hey, y'all, this is Monica.
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15: For your Monday, sunny, warm, and it will be a beautiful summer day. We'll see high temperatures in the upper 80s, near 90. Tonight, cloudy skies, a muggy night, low near 70. And for your Tuesday, we'll see some passing showers, maybe a thunderstorm, but a hot and humid day Tuesday. High temperatures, low 90s, heat index 100. 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I'm Chief Meteorologist Richard McCullough on 103.9 WDKX. 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

0: Rewind. I wanted to ask you, Latia, because I've actually gotten great doing this, and I've started doing this within the last couple years, but stop losing sleep and stressing myself out of the stuff that I don't have control over and only focus on moving forward mm-hmm. with the outcome of whatever just happened.
1: Yeah, that is so. So I'll admit to the world right now that I do that all the time. Mm-hmm. I think I'm naturally a worrier at heart, and I want to always protect people, my kids, family. So I worry about everything. But lately, I have had to make the decisions, like you said. Some things, Tia, you have to go to sleep. You can't do it all in one night. Mm-hmm. Go to sleep, wake back up, come back to it. And I was mentioning this earlier that last week, even there was someone that that was close to the team with for Illuminate was saying, Tia, you know, you only got 3.5 more months, almost 4 months. You know, what are you going to do about X, Y, and Z? How are you going to do this part? And I literally had to, in that moment, I almost allowed their fear become mine. Yes. Mm-hmm. But the only way I got this far is by putting those blinders on. And the only thing you could do is keep chucking away, keep bit by bit, call by call, practice by practice. That's the only way you get to that goal. But we have to be careful because if others are operating in a state of fear around us sometimes, and even when they love you, they can project their fears on you. And then you're not even operating in your spirit anymore. You're operating in someone else's, which means your outcome will be attached to theirs. You understand me? Mm-hmm. And so we have to make sure that when we're doing something that we feel called to do or charged to do in life or communities or businesses, that you have to, I keep saying this, there has to be sometimes a level of delusion because the world may not understand it at that moment. Why are you reaching so big? Why are you reaching? I got a few calls from people from Rochester when we were in Tampa doing Illuminate. They said, "You talking about Rochester?" Because I told them, she said, "Why should people come get tickets?" I said, because Rochester is a place of innovation. Mm. And they were like, "You're talking about Rochester at Tampa?" I was like, "Why not?" But because they haven't seen it done before. But yeah. Just because they haven't seen it done does not mean it's not possible. But trailblazers oftentimes are the ones that have to push through the mud and those walls that prior generations didn't get a chance to. And other generations or our ancestors have helped in so many areas. And there's some areas that we still have to break through. And it takes those who have courage to do it. It takes courage to do something that your family hasn't done. It takes courage to be the first millionaire in your family, the first billionaire. It takes courage to introduce yourself to people or to say, "I have a vision," and stand on it. It takes courage. And so don't discount the fact of that hidden courage that you have, and make sure you're not operating in other people's fears and that you don't become to manifest the life that they feel that you should have.
2: It's interesting too, because there are people that are not in your field. So you could be in medicine, you can be in education, you can be in whatever it is that you're into, and they're just they're manifesting their fear in a career or something that
0: they have no idea.
2: They haven't spent an hour doing.
1: No.
2: Where you spend hundreds and thousands of hours in the experience. So it's interesting. That is the anxiety of others not in your field to tell you what to do is very interesting.
1: And there's a difference between criticism or a dig at you. Mm-hmm. You get what I'm saying? Mm-hmm. I take constructive criticism from people that are in my field that have done something similar, because now I can see that they're coming from a different place. I'm trying to help you, right? Just like as leaders and mentors, sometimes we try to help our mentees to say, "Oh, I've been down this road before, girl, you know, back up, do this, try it this way." So it's coming from a different place because I have been there. But we see it sometimes even on social media. There's so much noise, and you can't let all that noise in. You have to filter to know what is right for you. And those who are making even, you know, and I never give time and attention. You know, people say haters. I don't even know. There's too much time on that, right? Mm-hmm. And I also think, you know, people give too much credit to the devil and to all of that. You have to create. You have to use what you have. There's a lot of people that started at way back of the line. There are generations that was born differently or a silver spoon in their mouth. But I can't focus on that. I can only focus on what I have right now and what I can build from this moment. That's all I have. And so you have to be able to have that conviction. And sometimes authority in those fields come from doing it.
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2: All right, guys, time now for a quick round of Ask the CLO. Chief Love Officer Steve Harvey in the building. This one is from Elisa in Tuscaloosa, Alabama. Elisa writes, I'm 29 years old and I work at a hospital and I've been messing with a doctor that just started there. After a few encounters with him, he admitted he was married and said he felt badly because his wife is a saint. I found out who his wife is and I know her and she ain't no saint. In 2019, I met her at the annual Black Ski Weekend I go to, and she was in the hot tub topless, and I know for sure she hooked up with my homeboy. I want to bust his bubble, but, and let him know about his wife, and would I be wrong, is her question. Would I be wrong if I did that?
3: Well, I mean, so what you're talking about, he feel bad because he think this way about this other woman. You telling her ain't going to change the fact of what you are.
2: Mm-hmm.
3: See, what you're doing is tricky. So now you want to make him think, because he said he feel bad because his wife is a saint. Now he finally admitted you married. You want to let him know that the wife ain't a saint. What does that change for you, though?
4: Nothing.
3: See, nothing changes for you. You still the other chick.
2: Yeah.
3: Okay, so, you know, you just start working at the hospital. Why don't you get your own man? And then, you know, you always, nah, I'm screwing your man. I'm going to bust your bubble about her. What? What is this about?
2: Exactly.
3: You're not finna get him. Because that's what you think. You're not finna get him.
2: Yeah.
3: I can tell you that right now.
2: Mm-hmm. And wifey, you put your top on in a hot tub, okay?
5: Well, where's the ski weekend at? That's what I need to know.
4: Yeah, don't dress nothing up, Shirley. No, everything is fine.
2: All right, we're moving on. Georgette in Baltimore says, I'm a 62-year-old widow living alone for the first time in 30 years. My younger neighbor checks on me and runs errands for me occasionally. I was in Virginia visiting my family for Memorial Day, and I happened to look at my Ring camera in my backyard, and my neighbor was using my grill and had a small party on my patio. I called the police on her, and I asked to remain anonymous, but they told her I called them. She said, I should feel bad after all she's done for me. Was I wrong for how I reacted?
3: No.
2: It's your house.
3: I'd call the police too. I mean, yeah. But for all she done for you, what? Just does one thing. It probably, if she would have asked you, you probably would have said yeah.
2: Mm-hmm, mm-hmm.
3: But it's the rudeness and the sense of entitlement that really has got you in a war. You don't just come over there and take nobody's stuff without asking.
4: Mm-hmm. Come on.
3: You ain't that important.
2: Mm-hmm.
3: And you lucky she old. Because I know some people would have rolled up on all y'all.
2: Yeah.
4: Or sent somebody over there.
2: Mm-hmm. Yeah.
3: Man. All
2: right. Yeah. And no, you weren't stupid. Wrong for how you reacted, Miss Georgette. No. This is from Dummy in Connecticut.
3: She ain't coming over there and checking on you no more. That's what...
2: That's
3: got
2: over.
3: Your last bag of cashews bought over to the house. How much you like peanut brittle? You ain't getting no damn.
5: Not for me.
2: All you had to do was ask, though. You know,
3: that's all she had to do.
2: Yeah. All right. This one's from Dummy in Connecticut. That's what it says. Dummy in Connecticut. I'm a 49-year-old single man, and I've got a thing for a woman that I met at church. The only problem is I've had sex with her sister a few times years ago. Her sister doesn't go to our church anymore, but I don't want it to be a problem since I'm looking for more than sex from this woman. I want to seriously date her, and I don't want it to be an issue later. How do I tell her I slept with her sister, but it was meaningless? Will she understand?
3: Dog, how can you tell her you slept with her sister and it was meaningless? Will she understand? No. Because let's just suppose her sister means something to her.
2: Mm-hmm.
3: You went over there and just did her sister just to have something to do. Dog, when you tell her you slept with her sister, it's going to be a situation, man. Gonna be a situation, dog.
2: Yeah.
3: I don't think he should tell her. But I mean, he's gonna have to tell her if he's gonna try to continue this relationship.
5: The other one.
3: You gotta tell her.
2: All right, coming up next, thank you, CLO. The nephew is here with today's prank phone call right after this.
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0: WDKX time right now is 7:40. Thank you for making this part of your day. The only reason I'm laughing through this is because when we get to this dumb dumb of the day, Sai told me about this Young Miami record, and I didn't. This is it right here, right, Sai? This is it. Now that's funny, man.
6: Yes.
0: That, but this is a real record? This is a real.
6: No, this is
0: a
6: real.
0: It wasn't a skit thing. It was
6: this is a real song. This is, I believe this is off of Keke Palmer's. She had a documentary.
0: Oh,
6: Boosters or something.
0: Booster, like the movie. Yeah, yeah, it's not a documentary. It's like a movie she was in. Yeah.
6: And you know, this song is starting to become like the song of the summer, really.
0: Wait, this song?
6: This song right here. It's gone viral on social media. And the reason why we're talking about it is because today's Dum Dum of the Day that we're going to do live, a mother and daughter duo from Virginia, they were part of a theft ring, and they went to a high-end store. I think they were getting like Louis Vuitton bags. Okay. They stole $7,000 worth of bags.
0: Oh no.
6: Went on TikTok with the bags with this song playing in the background.
0: No.
6: Yes. So between the surveillance video from the store, TikTok, and other evidence, led police to arrest the duo.
0: Are you kidding me? They were playing this song.
6: They were dancing to this song.
0: In the background.
6: In the background.
0: With the stolen items.
6: Exactly.
0: Their faces on it? It wasn't covered up?
6: No. Their faces were on it.
0: That's an easy one. Easy collar for the cops. Unbelievable.
6: Yeah, so.
0: Oh, that's hilarious.
6: Why, yeah.
0: So, wait. The record itself. People know about it, like it.
6: The record is huge online. Like, there's, I think Lisa Ray just did something to it. Like, a lot of people that you wouldn't expect to dance to those type of records are moving to that.
0: Me, myself, I
6: like the record. When I first said, I'm like, yo, this is wild. And then I catch myself, like, man, this record is
0: But here's the thing, though. It doesn't define all people. It just is a novelty record, like, because I got high or all the other ones. You laugh at it, you move on, you take a little persona of the bad things you do, but it ain't really who you are.
6: Right.
0: But in this case, the Dum Dum of the Day, this is who they really are.
6: The mother and daughter duel was inspired by this record to steal $7,000 worth of Louis Vuitton bags and go on TikTok and flash
0: the family that steals together, I guess. All right, yeah. So I don't condone stealing.
6: No, I don't. Unless you got a pen. If you have like a pen in your office and I'm walking around, I might take it from you.
0: Let me tell you, Loketo. Do not leave your good pens around anybody.
6: Don't leave them around me, because your good pens will be in my hand.
0: I've worked with tons of people, and when they start talking about, ooh, this pen flow good.
6: Yeah, this is smooth.
0: Take it back.
6: Let me. I like my signature.
0: You know how we do with pens. Like, not me and you. I'm talking about like our culture. We take good pens very seriously.
6: Yeah.
0: Don't play around with that.
6: I take good pens, whether they're not mine, and then, you know. I take pens.
0: You're going to turn into the same thing you do. The host of Dum Dum of the Day.
6: Nah, Young Miami made me do it.
0: WDK's, good morning.
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5: Now on this show, you can't.
10: We don't sing him. Hello? Hello, I'm trying to reach Marcus. Marcus.
11: Yeah, this is he.
10: Hey, can you hear me? Can you hear me pretty good?
11: Yeah, I can hear you, man. Go ahead.
10: Hey, listen.
11: Hold on. Let me turn the radio down for a second. Go ahead.
10: Hey, listen. I live in an apartment building that you just moved into. I live in 21A, and you live above me in 22A.
11: Uh huh.
10: I actually got your number from the leasing office. I told them I wanted to welcome you to the apartment building, man. But I didn't want to really raise no eyebrows. But I was really calling about, you know. First of all, let me go ahead and say welcome to the building, man. I hope that you and your is that your wife that lives with you?
11: First of all, thank you, brother. I appreciate it. But why would you need to have my number to do that? You could have just came and knocked on my door, man.
10: Well, yeah. Well, see, I really called and got the number was kind of reach out to you, man. I don't be wanting to start no trouble with nobody or nothing like that. I be wanting to, you know, I want my neighbors to be cool with me, and I want to be cool with my neighbors. You know what I'm saying?
11: Yeah, that's cool.
10: So I was reaching out, man, because you know the noise, man. I work at night and I sleep during the day, man. But it seems like since you guys moved in, man, in the middle of the day, it's you know, I mean, I know what it's like to have a lady.
11: Wait, hold up. You're hearing noises coming from my place in the middle of the day?
10: Right, I mean, I'm guessing I'm hearing you making love to your lady, man. I mean,
11: Nah, man. You know what it is? You might be hearing something from another unit, man. It's definitely not coming from us, because I'm at work. And my girl is there, but she's on the computer. You know, she's looking for a gig right now. Hello?
10: Okay. Wait a minute now. So you live in apartment 22A, right?
11: Yeah.
10: Okay. See, I live in 21A. Your bedroom is above my bedroom.
11: Wait a minute. Hold on. You're telling me that you're hearing noises that sound like somebody's making love coming from my crib at this time of day, and I'm not there, and only my woman is there? Dude, man, you know, again, I'm not trying to be rude or anything. I appreciate you calling and you know, neighbor and all that. 21A, you said you were, right?
10: Yeah.
11: Look, I mean, you called me, all right? So let's get to the bottom of this one time. You saying you hear noise. What kind of noise are you hearing exactly? Tell me.
10: Hey, you know what, man? This is probably just a big mistake. I mean, maybe she's just hanging some pictures or something, bro. I apologize.
11: We ain't even brought no pictures yet. I mean, you calling me like you hearing a jackhammer going off in my crib. What you talking about, man?
10: Hey, man, listen, Marcus, I apologize.
11: You telling me I'm a man. You understand what I'm saying? I don't know what you are, but I'm a man.
10: No, I understand.
11: You calling me, telling me you hearing noises coming from my crib and sound like somebody's and now you telling me don't worry about it, maybe you know.
10: Hey, man, all I'm saying is maybe it's just a legitimate mistake. All I'm saying, maybe she hanging some pictures or moving some furniture or something like that.
11: Ain't no pictures, man. I keep telling you that. Ain't no pictures. Ain't nobody hanging. It shouldn't be no noise coming from my crib.
10: Hey man, I ain't trying to start no trouble, man.
11: Well, you not starting some, man. What you talking about?
10: Hey, man, all I was calling about was trying to get a decent rest, man. I work at night, bro. That's all I'm talking about, man. I'm not trying to.
11: I don't give a if you work the graveyard shift. I don't care. You calling me, telling me about my crib, and I just moved into your noises. Ain't no going on like that, man. I don't even believe it. Oh, you got the right address. Where you live at, man? You live in crib, man.
10: Yes, man, in apartment 21A, and your place is above mine, man.
11: Hold on, man. Let me pull this stuff over, man. Hold on one second, man. Because you talking some
10: Dude. Hey, man, look, I'm not trying to have no trouble, man. I'm not trying to have no trouble, man.
11: You can't tell you working there, dude. I do 50 hours a week, man. I don't need to hear like this.
10: Okay, dog, all I'm saying is, man, I thought you was making love to your woman, man. That's what I thought. That's why I called you to ask y'all to keep the noise down.
11: I ain't making love to my wife. I ain't even on my ass right now. I'm on my radio. Trust that. You can hear this 21A. And I'm coming right to your crib to hear it. Come on, hear it from your crib.
10: No, hold the hell up, dude. You're not coming to my apartment to hear nothing, man. I ain't got nothing to do with this.
11: I want your from you. You don't know me. I ain't letting you in my house, man, about no man that you got going on upstairs. You gotta control your woman, man. That ain't got nothing to do with me.
12: Don't tell me nothing about my woman. You don't even know woman.
11: I know she's been up there weighing it out for the last 2 weeks between 12 and 2. I know that.
12: You got to be you talking to gang man. I'm coming to your house.
11: You ain't coming to my apartment, man. I'm not in. Hey, man, listen. No. I ain't got nothing to do with this. I'm telling you.
12: You got trouble. I'm coming in your crib, man.
11: Hey, I got one more thing I need to say to you, man. Did you listen?
12: My crib. I ain't need a home.
11: I got one more thing I need to say, all right? All right?
12: You better be telling me you're opening the door.
11: Are you listening?
12: Yeah, I'm listening.
11: This is Nephew Tommy from the Steve Harvey Morning Show. You just got pranked by your homeboy.
12: Wait a minute. Oh, what the
11: Hey, you live at 21A, man?
12: Step away from 21A, please.
11: This is Nephew Tommy from the Steve Harvey Morning Show. Your boy got me to prank you, man.
12: Oh, oh.
11: Are you at 21A?
12: Dude, I'm right outside my apartment, man. I'm ready to blow that thing up, man.
11: Nephew Tommy?
12: This is Tommy, man. How you doing, brother? Oh, man, Tommy. You had me going, man. I was coming to f*** up, man. I'm serious, man.
11: I got one more thing I got to ask before I let you go, man. What is the baddest radio show in the land, man?
12: Man, it's the Steve Harvey Morning Show, without a doubt.
11: Hey, man, step away from 21A. Step away.
13: Why? What y'all think? Greg getting up stupid on a Monday morning. I like that. That's that Greg getting up stupid.
2: Nose and neighbor.
14: You went to sleep like that.
13: Man, your wife, y'all, she getting it in while you gone.
2: You're so wrong for that.
13: She getting it in, boy. Ooh, all this noise y'all making. Lord, today.
14: Damn wrong for that.
13: We going to make some noise. Sanger Theater, Hattiesburg, Mississippi. The nephew is coming. That is Saturday, July 11th. Tickets are on sale right now. All right? I'm floating around the country. That's Hattiesburg. All right? That's the all-white affair. Baton Rouge, August 29th. It's another all-white affair. That's All White Affair. Where is that at? That is the River City Theater. Tickets are on sale right now. Chicago. The nephew is coming to town July 24th through the 26th at the City Winery, Chi-Town. I expect y'all to come out, trip out, wild out with your boy Landing the Cut August the 8th. I got the Pittsburgh City Winery. 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The nephew is coming your way. Oh, Lord, look at the time. What's next?
2: Yeah, Sharon? 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
0: 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If you're heading on out the door this morning, beautiful day in store. Sunny all day today. Temperatures will be in the mid-80s, and we're flirting with it now. We're flirting with a beautiful 76 degrees, 80 right now. Flirting with it. Don't be late at 8. Mix on the way.
6: Sun is shining, and I'm ready to start your work week outright. Teachers are off. Kids are off. It's officially summer vacation. But guess what? For those of us that don't have the privilege of getting a summer vacation, I got you covered this morning.
0: Trap Boy being brought to you by Parisi and Bella Vie. I've been in a car accident. 888-8000. Route 104 eastbound. Dealing with a motor vehicle accident near Hudson Avenue. Nobody injured. But be careful there. Also, 2500 block of Scottsville Road out in Chi-Lai. Dealing with an accident as well this morning. Those are two places to avoid if you're heading on out the door. And Trap Boy being brought to you by Parisi and Bella Vie. But in a car accident. 888-8000. All right. Some 7 o'clock hour maintenance stuff. Number one, text line read 678-1039. I've been to every office at work to search for and find my stolen pen. Oh, thank you for that.
6: Oh, based off of Dumb Dumb of the Day today. Yeah.
0: Yo, I'm just telling you, the pen game, it we don't play about it. Now, we don't play about our pen game.
6: Pens and lighters. Those are the two most stolen things.
0: Don't whatever you do. And you know the custom joint with the one that flip open lighter. Yeah, I don't even smoke. Yeah, you know that meaning somebody. Yeah, somebody. Yeah, don't take that. Yeah. But blue pens are safe. Black pens, not so safe.
6: Have you ever thought someone stole something from you and you like panic and you flip out and then you find out, oh, I forgot I put it over there?
0: Yeah. I've had that humble pie. I've had it before. Our front line is texting in 678-1039 from the WDKX website on O.J. Simpson. Remember we were asking earlier this hour, site Farrah Fowler about O.J. Simpson's name being taken off the new stadium.
6: Yeah, they said it's not a fit, I guess, for the new stadium and the family circle.
0: Apparently from our front line, 678-1039, I think that it's foul. It's not football. I'm not a football fan, but he was a part of the Buffalo Bills history. I agree with that. Yes, O.J. Simpson should be on the new stadium wall. Somebody else said something I thought was interesting earlier. They were talking about how it's sort of like a slap in the face.
6: Yeah.
0: That it's a slap in the face. Why can't O.J. be on the wall? I think that's crazy. He's a Hall of Famer. Okay. All right. There's a lot of people that I haven't seen too many people that kind of like, you know, their house, their rules. But a lot of people think it's dead wrong. OJ ain't on there. Because during the height of all of this, the debate was, we're not going to do that. Now we're going to do it. Now, it was with the old owner.
6: Yeah.
0: So I will say that. It was with Ralph Wilson back then.
6: Yeah.
0: And it stayed through the Magulas who own it now.
6: Yeah.
0: So, but the only person that can really affect this is who owns the house.
6: Yeah.
0: And, you know, I you'd have to go to the base of the Bills fans. Some of them will agree with this. Some will disagree with this. Yeah. I just think this is a football thing. And what you don't like him for, he was not convicted of.
6: Right.
0: So, you know, whereas there's other stuff that has gone on where people have been convicted of it, and they still being honored.
6: Now, OJ passed away a couple years ago, right?
0: Yep.
6: Yeah.
0: Yeah. And so it's, you know, I guess it goes to his estate or whatever it might be, but I don't know. It's going to be interesting. There are some people that are upset about this. This would be a non-thing by the time camp gets around. For others, this might stick for them for a while.
6: I think, though, if it would have been removed during the time he was going through and then leading up to now, I don't think it would be an issue because it would have been some pushback, like why, you know, he did what he did as far as his history with the team. But yeah, to all these years, he's been recognized, and now it's like, now we're not going to recognize him.
0: Yeah, it's been a change. So we'll see what happens. We'll find out. It's a developing story. It might change. They haven't opened a new stadium yet. Mm-hmm. So we'll wait and see what happens. 103.9 WDK, it's the Wake Club. Good morning.
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1: 8:30 is the time. You know, last hour we were talking about that Young Miami song.
2: Yes.
1: It's funny, you played Wipe Me Down and it made me think of the people I know that are like in the corporate world.
2: Yeah.
1: That love that record.
2: Oh yeah, oh yeah, oh yeah.
1: I just think that sometimes we can say stuff to them. I'm so sick of it. It don't represent us. I'm like, yo, man. Some people
2: everybody
1: just
2: has another side. I've seen some of the most professionalist people.
1: Thank you.
2: I'm like, wait, you like that?
1: Thank you. Thank you. Don't sit there and be like, sit all judgmental and stuff like that. Yes, it's okay to like that. It's okay.
2: I know a deacon that got hype off a Gucci Man one time. I said, whoa. Whoa.
1: All right, WDKX, the Wake Up Club. Thank you for tuning in. Travel Board brought to you by Parisi Bella Via, admitted in car accident 888-8000. No real issues out on the roadways. Looks clean out there. I like that. Temperature right now, downtown Rochester, heading on out the door, flirting with the mid-70s, closing in on 80. We on the verge of 80. 86 is going to be the high today. We're on the verge hitting 80. Before we even get to the first part of Strawberry Letter.
2: Did you cut the AC on yet?
1: I had to.
2: Okay.
1: Had to, man. When we get to these numbers, man, you know, the humidity. It's not just the heat. It's the humidity.
2: Man, listen, I didn't even touch it yet. I had the fan blowing, but and the windows
1: know,
2: open.
1: Because the nights have been beautiful. You want to know why? The nights have been great.
2: Definitely been beautiful.
1: Like that down in the 50s, 60s. Yeah. Like that. Starting off today, we were in the 50s.
2: Yeah. Even this morning, getting ready to go to the gym, it felt good to force something in the morning with the windows rolled down and getting ready to work out, to get ready to come to work. You know, it felt good this morning. So
1: 103.9 WDKX, the Wake Up Club, getting you ready for the next big event heading into the Rochester area, Rick Ross. ESL Ballpark, July 25th. It's going to be quite the show. Just one of many events taking place. We just wrapped up like Jazz Fest.
2: Yep.
1: Trombone Shorty, amazing Saturday night.
2: Yeah,
1: packed.
2: Yeah.
1: Literally packed. I ran into people I ain't seen in a minute.
2: Yeah.
1: Out there. So appreciate that. So the next big thing is when Mr. Rick Ross comes.
2: That's right. It's all part of Rochester Summer Groove Series. And like you said, it's the July 25th ESNL Ballpark. If you didn't get your tickets, you better hurry up and get your tickets and keep listening to WDKX or try to catch the Jam Squad around the community. You may have a chance to win.
1: Less than a month away. Good morning.
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8: For your Monday, sunny, warm, and it will be a beautiful summer day. We'll see high temperatures in the upper 80s near 90. Tonight, cloudy skies, a muggy night, low near 70. And for your Tuesday, we'll see some passing showers, maybe a thunderstorm, but a hot and humid day Tuesday. High temperatures, low 90s, heat index 100. 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I'm Chief Meteorologist Richard McCullough on 103.9 WDKX. 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
10: It is time now for today's Strawberry Letter. 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We could be reading your letter live on the air, just like we're going to read this one right here, right now. And you never know, it could be yours.
11: It could be. Buckle up and hold on tight. We got it for you. Here it is, the Strawberry Letter.
10: Thank you, nephew. Subject, his drawers were under the driver's seat.
11: It's draws, not drawers. Drawers are...
10: That's part of what I said.
11: That's part of what I said. Draws is what it is.
10: Dear Stephen Shirley, my husband is somewhat of a hoarder and a pack rat. He can't seem to let go of anything from his past. I mean, nothing. We've been married for 5 years and it's getting worse. My husband comes in the back door from work and starts taking his clothes off. When I get home, I pick up behind him. If I didn't, the clothes would stay on the floor. Keep all of that in mind because there is an issue that I want to run by you guys and see if you can shed any light on what's going on. 2 days ago, I had to run to the store, so I jumped in my husband's car. I had on slides, and I kept feeling some fabric hitting the back of my foot. When I reached down, I pulled a worn pair of boxers from underneath the driver's seat. I left them in a car when I got home and told him to go get them. It didn't faze me then because I was distracted with our 2-year-old that was sick. Later that night, I carved out time to drill him about what happened earlier. He said he got hot while he was driving and he slid his drawers off and put them under his seat instead of putting them in the passenger seat. He said by the time he got home, he forgot about them. I went to find the drawers and he said he threw them away. Now, this is the same man that never likes to throw anything away, but he expects me to believe he put them in the trash. I couldn't find them in any garbage cans in the house or out back. Later that night, I threw the rest of his drawers in a garbage bag and put them in my car trunk. Since it's too hot to wear drawers, I figured he didn't need them. He still won't tell me the truth, and he bought new drawers. What's really going on here? Sorry, but this is crazy. And your husband, really, your husband should be ashamed he told you that, because it was a very bad lie, a very, very bad lie, like the worst lie ever. It was insulting. There could be a couple of reasons to take your underwear off in the car and put them under the seat, like maybe, I don't know, sex in the car. But who takes them off in the car and puts them under the seat because it's hot? That's what he told you. All the while he's driving, that's what he said now. That's why his lie made no sense. Where were his pants when all this was going down? Does he expect us to believe he was driving, took his underwear off, and then he was driving naked? I mean, does this make sense to you? This is so ridiculous. He did tell the truth about one thing, I'll say that. He forgot about his underwear under the seat, and he left them in the car. That was the truth. Whatever he was doing that made him take his underwear off in the first place is the truth. Like, maybe he was having sex in the car, or he had sex in the car, and he took them off and put them under the seat. So you can stop asking him, because he's never going to tell you the truth. You'll have to draw your own conclusions. What do you think, Steve?
11: Let's just get to the letter, because I don't need to go through all this. You're talking about your husband's a hoarder and saves everything and all that, that come in from the back door and take his clothes off and you pick up behind him. And then you said to keep all that in mind, because there's an issue that I want to run by you guys, see if you can shed some light on what's going. See, now hear what I come in at. Because what I am is an expert on light shedding. See, I shed light better than anybody, because I look at all angles and potential angles. Well, you had to run to the store, so you jumped in your husband's car. You had on slides and you kept feeling some fabric hitting the back of your foot. When I reached down, I pulled a worn pair of boxers from underneath the driver's seat. You left him in the car when you got home and you told him to go get them. It didn't faze me then because you was distracted with your 2-year-old that was 6. Now, here we go. Later that night, this is how they do it, fellas. Later that night, I carved out time to drill him. This is what I hate about women. They carve out time to drill us. Oh, God, I feel for this man.
10: What?
11: About what happened earlier. Here's what he said. He said he got hot while he was driving, and he slid his drawers off and put them under his seat instead of putting them in the passenger seat. Boy.
10: Boy.
12: Are you proud?
11: Boy, listen to me.
10: You can't be proud of that.
11: You have any idea how hard it is to slide your drawers off while you drive? Do you know how hard it is to get your drawers off sitting on the edge of the bed? You know how hard it is to get your drawers off sitting in your office chair? Do you know how hard it is to take your drawers off at the doctor's office? It's hard to get your drawers. Now, let me tell you what makes this so hard, dog.
10: Okay, hold on, Steve.
11: Okay, I'll hold on. But you do know that we know there's a steering wheel over there, too.
10: Yes. Where are his pants? All right. We'll have part two of your response coming up. Today's Strawberry Letter subject, his drawers were under the driver's seat. We'll get back into it right after this.
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2: All right, Steve, come on, let's recap today's strawberry letter. The subject is, his drawers were under the driver's seat.
3: Woman gets in her husband's car taking the baby somewhere. The baby's sick, I guess. I don't know, going to CVS. She got on some flip-flops. She feels some fabric hitting her foot. She reach up under there, and it's a pair of boxer drawers. She ain't got no time to deal with that because the baby's sick. Later on that night, she carves out time to drill him. Here we go. Told him that there's a pair of drawers in the car, so he went out there and got them. Later on, she says, explain to me why a pair of worn boxers was under your seat. He said, let me get this right. Mm-hmm. He said he got hot while he was driving and slid his drawers off and put them under his seat. Boy. Let me tell you how hard that is to do. Mm-hmm. This is not really doable. Okay? So let's stop this. Now, the only way to get your drawers off while you drive is you have to have a knife. That is the only way.
4: What?
3: To get them drawers off while you drive. Now, let me explain to you how it's done.
4: Please do.
3: You've got to stick that knife between your body and your drawers, blade side up.
4: He's driving. You
3: have to get that blade down to the end of the thigh part and start cutting a seam straight up to your belly button until the fabric pop. Now, that's one leg. You got to make that same cut. Put the knife down in between your body and your drawers. Get the tip of that blade down there by the end of your drawers. Punch up. Make another slit. Now is the only way you can tear them drawers off while you driving.
2: He has to have a knife.
3: Your problem is, ain't no cuts on them drawers. Yeah,
4: this is the dumbest thing ever.
3: Which means you stepped out of them somehow. Because the drawers was intact. What you should have said was, I was using the drawers as a rag. They was worn out. Mm-hmm. I didn't want them no more. So I
2: Oh, that's the lie. He should have told
3: you
2: his wife.
3: You got to wipe off his money. Of course, you just sliding out them drawers while you driving. Every man listening to this is trying to figure out how he did that. Why are you driving? Mm-hmm. Now, what makes it doubly hard is you usually have on your pants.
2: Pants. That's what you said. Where's pants?
3: But now let me explore this one level deeper.
2: Okay. Come on.
3: You know how hot you got to be to take your drawers off?
2: Yeah.
3: Your drawers on. You ain't got no. You left your shirt on. Dog, I done took my shoes off because my feet was too hot. But dog, once your ass is hot, it's bath time.
2: He's in the car driving naked,
3: bruh. So at one point while you driving, after you slide them drawers off, you do realize at one point, I don't know how long you can take it, and they don't do velour seats no more. Your ass is really hot now because skin against leather.
2: Yes. Man.
3: And you don't have one of them cars where they had a seat cooler in the front. You got a seat heater and a seat cooler. You don't seem like that type of dude. So, bruh.
4: You can tell.
3: I can just tell this. I can't even really help you out of this one, dog.
2: No.
3: Now, lady. No. Let me help you understand something. The probability of a man taking his drawers off while he's driving is slim to near none.
5: Yes.
3: Do you know how hot it would have to be? I would have to pass out to want my drawers off. Besides, my ass used to being hot. That's one area on my body that can handle the most heat.
2: You know what?
3: It's the most important parts.
2: Steve.
3: Well, it's the most important parts on my body, okay. And they are able to handle the most heat. That area down there is a heat conductor.
2: Okay.
3: Designed to conduct heat.
6: That's the line right there.
3: Especially the one in the center. That is an automatic heat conductor. It is so hot down there. If you put a temperature probe down there, it's near pork. It's near 205 at all times. You can cook a whole hog down there. I'm telling you what I know. You can come up and do a brisket and a shoulder down there. If you can slide it and crack your butt, you can actually cure
2: ignorant.
3: A ham down there. That's how hot it is down there. It is oven hot.
5: Ain't you?
3: You can make bacon down there. You can do biscuits down there. You ain't gonna like the way they taste, but you can actually bake a biscuit. If you can get it in the crack of your behind, that's how hot it is down there. And it's been that hot your whole life. It ain't got so hot you done took your drawers off. It is a heat conductor down there. It is a bun. Why they call it your buns? Because it's been down there cooking.
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3: 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Ooh,
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8: For your Monday, sunny, warm, and it will be a beautiful summer day. We'll see high temperatures in the upper 80s near 90. Tonight, cloudy skies, a muggy night, low near 70. And for your Tuesday, we'll see some passing showers, maybe a thunderstorm, but a hot and humid day Tuesday. High temperatures, low 90s, heat index 100. 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I'm Chief Meteorologist Richard McCullough on 103.9 WDKX. Have a good day.
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1: This is from Lance on Steve Harvey FM. Lance says, over the weekend, my girlfriend and I were going at it exceptionally well. Afterwards, she turned to me and said modestly, I've got to be one of the best you've ever been with. I looked at her, not that she's not phenomenal, but the crazy weekend I spent with the stripper is going to be tough to beat. So I actually took some time to think about it. Way too long. It turns out, and then for the some stupid reason, I said, I'd put you third. Well, needless to say, the rest of the weekend didn't go well. So I want to know, how do I clean this mess up? I didn't mean to insult her, but I clearly blanked up.
2: Mm. Now, he's stupid.
3: First of all, though, these are the lessons my father taught me about. The best lesson is a bought lesson, meaning the one you pay for. Now, you're going to pay for this one because you're stupid. Because you even said, I stupidly said.
4: Yeah.
3: See, bro, when a woman asks you how she ranked, and y'all went at it all night, and that right there, I've got to be the best you've ever had. Girl, you ain't lying. The best I've ever had. Now, you can go in your back of your mind, well, except for that time I had that stripper. But now,
1: in your
3: that
1: mind.
3: That stripper is probably excellent because that stripper has had a lot of experience. Because she ain't just a stripper. Because that's how you got her. Because she stripped. Stripping is advertising. Not all of them, but there are some who use the stripping as advertising. Once again, not all of them, but some. And you ran into one who strips, and then for an extra price, we'll show you what come down off the pole. And that's what you got. Now, while you even put her in the conversation with your girl, I have no idea. But you are stupid. There is no fixing this. You can go back and say, you know what? I was just messing with you, girl. I don't know. I just wanted to see what your head was. You can tell that lie and try to go from there.

0: got to start. You got to go down there. Or the next time, if there is a next time, you're going to have to let out some, you're going to have to let out some primal screams or some guttural sounds.
1: Like what? Like what?
2: Overacting.
0: Woo! Woo-hoo-hoo! Girl! What did you just do to me? You're going to have to go over the top, though. You're going to have to go over the top. It's going to have to be guttural and primal.
1: One more time.
0: And after And when it's over with, you got to lay back and go to sleep with your mouth wide open. Hang your head off the edge of the bed backwards and let your mouth hang open. And go to sleep, but be completely naked on top of the covers and have your head back.
1: Like she wore him out.
0: Yeah. That's the only way you can recover from
3: that. That's the only way.
1: Can I hear that scream one more time? That guttural thing?
0: No, we're not doing that no more.
1: I just want to hear it.
0: I'll let Tommy do his. His is
1: come on, Tommy.
4: No, Shirley, let's hear your scream.
1: All right,
3: we got
1: never
3: real
1: mind.
3: Up in here. We scream.
1: Never mind. Never mind. You guys are no fun.
0: No, that would have been way more than fun. I'm saying,
1: Oh, look at the time. Look at the time. Yes. Coming up in about 20 minutes after the hour, we're going to have more of the Steve Harvey Morning Show. 20 minutes after the hour, right after this.
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8: For your Monday, sunny, warm, and it will be a beautiful summer day. We'll see high temperatures in the upper 80s near 90. Tonight, cloudy skies, a muggy night, low near 70. And for your Tuesday, we'll see some passing showers, maybe a thunderstorm, but a hot and humid day Tuesday. High temperatures, low 90s, heat index 100. 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I'm Chief Meteorologist Richard McCullough of 103.9 WDKX. 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
3: Hey, what's up, my Go-Getters? 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And you know it's time for that Go-Getter Report. Well, baby, listen, we're going to talk about the BET Awards because they definitely gave us a show. First off, shout out to Drewski as he was the host. He was the perfect mix of comedy, chaos, and culture. From joking with Ray J as he was sitting in the stand saying, yo, I thought you was going to be dead, because Ray J was letting us know that he might be gone, to having a whole choir singing, "We Brought Him Back." That one right there had me laughing. Now, then you had Duran Bernard come running down the aisle like he was in his Grammy night all over again. And Drewski had everybody cracking up with his Jay-Z impersonation. Now, let's get into one of the biggest moments of the night, I like to call, which is the tribute to Lauryn Hill, where it was everything needed to be. We saw performances from Common and Queen Latifah, Lizzo and Rhapsody, Nas and Doja Cat, and SZA and Doechii. And all I got to say is Lauryn Hill's daughter coming out with a very dope performance and giving us the Zion from Zion. The tribute was absolutely pure hip hop and soul. And we can also talk about Teyana Taylor, okay? This was absolutely her year. While accepting the Icon of the Year award, she gave a lot of love to Janet Jackson, calling her biggest inspiration, because Janet presented her just last night with the award. Now, Teyana said she's wearing the title loud and proud, and rightfully so, because she also walked away with Video Director of the Year for her Escape Room, Best Actress, and Fashion Vanguard Award. Now, sis was definitely collecting trophies all night long, and I love this for her. What a breakout year. Now, let's get into some of the winners. The Clips took home Album of the Year. Doechii and SZA secured win for collaboration with Girl Get Up. Kehlani won the BET Award for Best Female R&B Pop Artist, and she also delivered one of her night's standout performance was with Folded, as she was on a stage while Jamie Foxx played the keys. Now, overall, the BET Awards reminded us why Black music, Black creativity, and Black culture continues to set the standard. From the performances to the tributes to the unforgettable moments, BET definitely got this one right, and I'm sick and sad I wasn't there to witness all this greatness live. But nonetheless, this right here wraps up that Go-Getter Report. You know what to do. Tap that WDKX app so we can stay connected to you, and make sure you check in each and every weekday as we serve it up to you. 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

0: We are 103.9 WDKX, Rochester's number one rated radio station. Thank you for making this part of your day. 9:26 is the time. At about 30 minutes, we'll get Mama Mac in here to talk a little bit of money. The gas prices, we'll talk a little bit about that. Also, speaking of money, I want people to be aware that you got to have some flexibility when you're out and about. All right. And the reason why I say that is because cashless is becoming the new thing. But I've been trying to tell people over the last few years, venues that I'm going through, places where I'm going, big sporting events, entertainment stuff, it's all gone to cashless.
1: Well, I know my son, they went to Darien Lake about maybe twice within the last couple weeks. Mm-hmm. And the last time he went, he just went this weekend, but the last time he went, I gave him some money, and then when he came back, he still had the money. I said, wait, you didn't spend the money? He's like, nah, they didn't take cash. So, you know, that was a couple weeks ago. So then when he went over the weekend, I gave him some more money, and I thought about it. I said, wait a minute, you said they didn't take cash. And then he said, well, you could, I guess, put the money in a machine, and they'll put it on a card for
0: you. Yep. That's another way to do it. For those that do have cash, they will convert it over to use in the park.
1: Yeah.
0: I know at ESL, and I'm not quite sure if they're going to do that for Rick Ross. I know ESL, the ballpark where the Red Wings play, is cashless. Mostly sporting events that I go to are cashless.
1: How was the Jazz Fest this week?
0: Jazz was cash.
1: It was cash.
0: Yeah, it was. It caught me off guard. I got in trouble. I thought it was cashless. But I will say this, for all those that went out, it might not be that way next year.
1: Yeah.
0: So I just want, this is why we talk about money. Money changes, and the way people take it changes all the time now.
1: Yeah.
0: You know, and it's not the way it used to be where cash, I can't say is king. You need a little diversity when it comes to it. You might need that card or the prepaid card.
1: Yeah. Yeah. I mean, if you think about it, everybody takes cash. And then, because what's that thing we were told when we were younger? Make sure you have cash on you.
0: Yeah. My mother still tells me that you guys can't, you never know. And I'm like, I'm not that worried about it. But once again, still listen to mom's advice.
1: Well, should we walk around with a prepaid debit card with some cash on it?
0: I think so. And then, like, know that it does. So that if you need an ATM, be able to know that code for it.
1: Because I remember being out of certain places out of town, and it's being cashless, and I would use my debit card, and then my debit card will lock up because I'm making a purchase in an unfamiliar area.
0: Oh, fraud alert.
1: Yeah, so I have to call. I had to call like three times.
0: So just be aware that I don't want people going out and about and being stuck.
1: Yeah.
0: You know, so be aware that, so we'll talk to Mama Mac a bit about that, having some diversity when it comes to money when you're out and about. Thoughts and prayers go out to those that lost the two young men, 21, Quincy Battle and Charles Barnes. They were in the car crash, the fatal car crash that happened
1: Friday
0: morning on the show. We had little to no details on it, but their names have just been released, and there is still someone, I believe, in critical condition at the hospital due to this crash. Now, they haven't released, as far as anything, any other details or reasons why it took place.
1: So. Yeah, the other person that was involved in the accident was 39-year-old Naomi Flores. Mm-hmm. She's in critical condition.
0: Yeah.
1: And then there was another driver who had minor injuries, Marvin Harmon, 29. So, you know, keep everyone in your thoughts and prayers.
0: Yeah, it's just a very, very sad accident that took place. Just be careful. I mean, they're not really saying exactly why someone was going the wrong way, but there will be details coming out on that. But I know they held, like, sort of a memorial service for the two young men I mentioned earlier yesterday.
1: Yeah.
0: So, you know, it's one of those things where it's very tough, and we talk about this all the time. I'll be in tomorrow.
1: Yeah.
0: If you've been in a car crash, 888-8000. But, you know, it's just sad. It's sad to see stuff like this that happens in the community all the time. Keep the family's thoughts in, friends and thoughts are in your prayers going forward. So we'll get more detail on that when the police come through and police, they get their investigation taken care of. We are 103.9 WDKX 930 with Sunshine in Rochester.
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5: For your Monday, sunny, warm, and it will be a beautiful summer day. We'll see high temperatures in the upper 80s near 90. Tonight, cloudy skies, a muggy night, low near 70. And for your Tuesday, we'll see some passing showers, maybe a thunderstorm, but a hot and humid day Tuesday. High temperatures, low 90s, heat index 100. If you've been injured in a car accident, make it easy. 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I'm Chief Meteorologist Richard McCullough of 103.9 WDKX. 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
1: Lose 2 inches below and gain abs, or would you rather grow 2 inches and have no abs?
2: The hell with them abs. I ain't got none now. I don't need them abs. I ain't losing
3: I'm 2 inches. I'm B right now. I'm B right
4: You're
3: now.
4: You're B right now. The second option.
3: Yeah, if
1: no abs. Rather.
3: Yeah. If you get up in my ear just right and lick your lips when you're talking to me, you got B coming all day and I ain't got air ab.
1: Would you rather go on vacation for a month or would you rather stay and work for an extra $50,000?
3: What?
1: Would you rather go on vacation for a month or would you rather stay and work for an extra $50,000?
2: No, I want that vacation.
1: For a month?
2: I want that vacation. Yeah, you can have that 50.
4: Really?
2: You get that vacation.
4: You that
2: month?
4: Rich?
2: I get a month.
4: That you turned down 50K?
3: Rich boy, rich boy.
4: In 30
3: boy
4: days.
3: Right here.
4: You
3: boy,
4: had that's rich, rich homie.
3: Boy, let me tell you something. Boy. Look, come on, rich boy.
4: All right,
3: boy,
4: people
3: listening to this radio show going. Did this fool just say he finna walk away from 50 grand in 30 days?
4: Yes,
3: because he'd rather be on vacation. Even I knew not to say that.
1: We would expect it from you.
2: But you'd have picked the same thing, though.
3: Man.
4: $50,000.
3: How time changes.
2: You'd have picked the same thing.
1: This is Tommy 2.1.
3: This is the Tommy. Come on, boy. No, I don't need your 50.
2: I'll save a little bit.
1: Would you rather?
4: You can save additional 50 with that.
2: Yeah, but I want that. I get a month with
1: a
2: my
1: whole
2: wife
1: month.
2: And kids. I'm good. We get
1: would you rather?
2: Vacation.
1: Would you rather have a sex tape with an ex leaked? Or would you rather jump out of an airplane?
2: Geronimo, here I come.
1: Here I go, Geronimo.
2: I'm jumping.
3: Now, I'm going to go and let you see this tape.
4: Really? Get your Kim Kardashian on. You make this money.
3: I'm telling you right now, boy. You can go and see this tape. I'm not jumping out that airplane. Yeah. That could end it all for me.
1: Right. All right.
3: All this is going to do. All this is going to do is
2: get you some
3: turn
2: work.
3: Me into an old Ray J. That's all it's going to do. And I will accept my punishment.
1: All right, coming up, it is our last break of the day, and we'll get some closing remarks from the one and only Steve Harvey right after this.
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8: For your Monday, sunny, warm, and it will be a beautiful summer day. We'll see high temperatures in the upper 80s near 90. Tonight, cloudy skies, a muggy night, low near 70. And for your Tuesday, we'll see some passing showers, maybe a thunderstorm, but a hot and humid day Tuesday. High temperatures, low 90s, heat index 100. 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I'm Chief Meteorologist Richard McCullough on 103.9 WDKX. 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

0: 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All right, Steve, here we are, last break of the day. Please take us home. Get us back to work with some good, juicy closing remarks.
1: Hey, you know, I try to be encouraging, you know, to people, because everybody wants to be successful. Everybody wants to be happy. I've been at this for some time now. And I just like telling people some of the small, valuable lessons that I've had to learn along the way. And you know, man, I used to get bummed out when bad things happened to me. I mean, I really did. You know, look, I'm human. I'm like anybody else. And, you know, man, when I come under attack and I don't think it's justified, it used to bum me out. I mean, for like a week, 3-4 days. You know, I used to be really thrown off sometimes because I did not understand why the attack was coming. I didn't understand why. Maybe sometimes people couldn't understand where I was coming from. Maybe sometimes I just couldn't understand the level of hatred that are in some people. You know, sometimes, man, I would just go, hey, God, come on now. What is this about? I don't really deserve this, do I? I mean, am I really a bad person? You know what I was talking about. How are you letting this happen? But you got to understand something, man. Everything that you're going through is preparing you for what you ask God for. Just know that everything you're going through, every single thing, is preparing you for what you ask God for, or is preparing you for what God has for you. So what I ended up learning, and what I do now, is like, you know, I still get bad news and it throw me, but it don't throw me for no days no more. Ain't no 2 days where I'm wallowing in nothing no more. You know, you throw me for a couple hours and I sleep on it and I start praying about it. I get myself together and then I'm ready to hit it tomorrow morning. You're not, you can't do anything to me to get me for days anymore, because I understand what it is, man. And you know what it is? If you saw the size of the blessings that were coming, then you would understand the magnitude of the battle you are fighting. Do you understand that? If you saw the size of the blessing coming, you would understand the magnitude of the battle that you're fighting. See, man, you got to get tested along the way. Ain't no free rides. Ain't no free lunch. You know, ain't no free. You know, all this stuff. It's not going to be easy. You're going to be challenged. Because two things. Sometimes God allows things to happen to you because he know you need the experience of it. And that's just the truth. Sorry. But God didn't come into your life to tell you that he was going to smooth everything out and you wasn't going to have no more worries. No, that's not what he said. He said he would give you the strength to handle it, the knowledge and the wisdom to endure, the ability to maintain. And that's exactly what he does. And I've been saying this for the past 2 weeks, but I can't stop saying it because it's really so good. And the reason you know that God said he would give you the strength to endure anything, that he would stand with you and make sure you got through it, whether you asked him for help or not, he's done that to you up until this point. Because like I've been saying for the past couple of weeks, every rough day you've ever had, every day you thought you wasn't going to endure, if you look back on it, your track record for surviving bad days is 100%. And that's pretty good, everybody. You have survived 100% of all of your bad days. So guess what? Then that must mean his promises are true. That he said he promised to never leave you. Did he leave you when you got through them bad days? No. And he was there when most of us didn't even call on him. He was just there for us. So, with that in mind, take everything that's happening to you with a grain of salt. Absorb it. Know that that's what it is. But know that on the other side, he's probably standing right there. Because he always has. And what you don't know is he's carrying you through most of it. He's holding you up. If you saw the size of the blessings that was coming, then you would understand the magnitude of the battle you're fighting. Everybody is in a fight with something. I don't care who you are. I don't care how much money you got. I don't care what your title is. Everybody is in a battle with something. But on the other side, what's over there? You know, I think it was, I read a quote from Will Smith that said, the best things in life are on the other side of fear. You ever notice, man, that on the other side of fear is what's really waiting on you? What God really got for you is on the other side of fear. You just got to stop being afraid to jump. You got to stop being afraid to take a chance. You got to stop being afraid to go see. You got to stop being afraid to try something new. You got to stop being afraid to put something you value up for risk. It's the only way you're going to win in life. Got to take chances. Best things in life on the other side of fear. And last but not least, if you saw the size of the blessings that was coming your way, then you would understand the magnitude of the battle that you're fighting. All right, that's it.
0: Drop it, baby.
2: Thank you, go.
1: There on
2: you
1: the go. Flow.
2: On the flow.
0: Kerplunk.
1: It's on the flow.
2: Bam.
1: Do it. In the words of BT Express, do it. Do it till you're satisfied.
2: Whatever it is.
1: Whatever it is, boy.
2: Yes.

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0: 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Nah, you know how you have a brain fart. Just go to the one you know. Dr. Sharon McKeever, Mama Mac is in studio this week. You were telling me
1: good
0: some
1: morning.
0: Stories. Welcome to a beautiful Monday morning. Clearly is summer today. School is done.
1: Woo! Y'all got your kids back. Take your kids back.
0: won't see you again or any teacher again until maybe September or right around Labor Day.
2: Unless if those teachers that picked up, you know, summer school.
0: Yes,
2: they'll still mm-hmm. see the
1: or
2: kids.
1: The kids that chose to go to summer school. Yeah. I always encourage it mm-hmm. because you can get a head start on next year.
0: And this is
1: strengthens your skills.
0: And the reason I'm glad you brought it up, because we talked about this last week. There's this often, you had to go to summer school. The summer school we went to isn't this summer school. I've talked to a lot of parents that want to get their kids out of high school. And when I say out of high school, not pull them from the school. Their kid is just... they don't want to be there. They're just they're trying to get to that graduation a little faster, and they're smart enough to do it.
1: Okay.
0: And so I'm just like, all right, cool. You know, you want to graduate early? Go ahead and graduate early. So they'll take summer classes mm-hmm. to get ahead and get those credits. And there's also availability for kids who want to graduate early to go to like an MCC mm-hmm. or something like that. They'll be on college campuses faster. So I think when we look at, you know, some, you got to go to summer school.

0: There's nothing wrong with those kids. I'm like, that's not always the case. And then there are some circumstances that are beyond the kid that lead them to summer school.
1: Well, and there are some students that will take the classes during summer school so that they begin to understand what that hard math class looks like and then just take it again in the fall. That way they ace it and that goes on their transcript.
0: Okay, kind of like that. Pretty good for if you want to get and you graduate wherever you want to go after.
1: And that's the key component is, you know, how do you present the best possible self? And that just gives them that opportunity.
0: Yeah, good forward thinking. I like that.
2: Is summer school, is there a price or is it free?
1: Well, I know right now it's free.
2: Okay, because I remember when I had to go back in the day, my mom had to pay because she was fussy.
1: Yes, we did.
2: She was fussy.
1: And I remember those days.
2: Yeah.
0: Well, he's not your kid.
2: No. But see,
3: but you give him the eye.
2: Yeah, because he,
1: because
2: he can relate to what my mother.
0: Hold on. He didn't do it.
1: Yeah, come on. He's not the one.
2: Did I just trigger you?
1: Yeah. It was health class. A half a credit course.
2: If I tell you what I fell, you probably go inside my head.
1: What?
2: Mm-hmm. I'm not telling you.
0: Yeah, don't say nothing, man.
1: No, man. Okay, you ain't crossed that line.
2: Best believe I passed it in summer school, though.
0: Never spoke about it again, right?
1: No, it was a half credit course in health that's required by New York State.
2: Mm.
1: Mm-hmm.
0: Wow. It happens. It does happen.
1: Oh, okay.
0: I've seen it.
1: Not under my watch.
0: Yeah, well, apparently it did.
1: And boy, he still pays for it till today.
0: I know. Every year. Remember, you had to go to that class for the
1: up and down the road.
0: That was 25 years ago.
2: You take that out of his allowance? You take that out of his allowance?
1: Out of his hide.
0: Oh, I do want to make sure, speaking of allowance, I want to make sure that people are aware of this. So there are certain places, Site and I were having this conversation about cashless. So if your kids are going out different places, maybe
2: amusement parks,
0: or going to college in the fall, or going out now, you do have to be a little bit more diverse when it comes to cash. I know you say that cash, physical cash money is king, but there are a lot of places that have gone cashless. So be aware of this. I know I've talked about it a few times, sporting events, things I've gone to, concerts have gone cashless. Now, I was at Jazz Fest this past weekend. Some of that was still cash in your hand. But so it still exists. So before you go out anywhere, you go to a Darien Lake, you go any place else, know what it is before you walk in, because you might be coming in with cash thinking that you could get something and you can't because it's cashless.
1: And so as you send your kids, especially for summer activities, and you may be going to a water park or something like that, you may want to understand or better understand. And that's where your prepaid cards become your advantage, because you can take those prepaid cards, put a certain dollar amount on it. They know the limit as a student or your child, and you know the limit that they could spend. So that way you're not giving out cash that just kind of goes willy-nilly. Now, the risk is always the case. What happens if they lose their card? Well, then if you lose, you just out.
0: What and happens if you lose cash? You just out.
2: It's like if you dropped your $20 on the floor.
1: Yeah. And so those things do happen, but again, most places are not looking to take cash, which is a little bit safer in most cases, but then you still have that debit card to use, and it's limited to the amount of cash that's on there. So you don't send them with your own debit card or credit card. You buy the cards across the counter, put certain dollar amount on it, and then let them know, this is all that you have from the time that you're there to the time that you come. Don't call me. Don't ask me to up the limit. Don't none of that. What you got is what you got.
0: Yeah, it's true. I use it all the time when I gotta go get gas. Have that card right in between my normal banking card and that prepaid card. So if I go to the pump, boop, boop, boop, and then whatever they get out of it, which will be the $3-4 I got left. Guess you win that one, partner. But it's not the true bank that I have.
1: You didn't open up your wallet. You didn't open up your purse.
0: Mm-mm.
1: And sometimes we forget that that's what the debit card has access to. Your entire banking portfolio, from your checking, your savings. Sometimes you have overdraft protection. So you could lose your identity and all that goes along with it if you're using your debit card card like a cash card. Mm-hmm. So, you know, have that distinction. Always have that prepaid card. That way you only get what's available on the card.
0: I do know that we addressed this earlier on this year about the cashless stores. Right now, Attorney General Letitia James is making sure that stores still accept cash. But I'm just telling you, in the near future, any given time. So what will be cash this year might not be cash next year or the year after that. But eventually it's like a snowball. It's the same thing with the tolls. Remember the tolls when we used to stop and say, hey, how are you doing today? Give the money for the tolls. They went cashless and ain't going back.
2: They didn't want to send you the bill after you forget you traveled.
1: Yeah, wait a minute. When did I do that?
2: Yeah, I just got one the other day. Going back to March.
1: Yep. See, and that's what I'm saying. So I have to think for a second, like, wait a minute. Did I pay this one or not pay this one, right? Because I'm never not quite sure. And then, you know, because they send you the bill, you know, you kind of get rid of it. And I was just like, oh, let me
2: see. I took care of it right there.
1: Well, you know, I'm still looking.
2: Because I remember the day where I had to go to Buffalo, but I forgot about that. But I'm like, oh, they are just now sending me this?
1: Yeah.
2: And it was me because there was a picture of my truck.
0: Yeah, they'll give you all the evidence.
1: But my question is, do they send it to you twice? Because I know I saw that bill and I thought I paid that bill, and then I got the same bill again. And I was like, well, wait, what? The same
0: date, same everything.
1: Yeah, the same. Everything.
0: Did they get you coming and going? They probably got you coming and going.
2: No, there should be a one.
1: You know what?
0: Why are you looking at me?
2: Unless you traveled,
1: it's gonna be your fault in a minute.
2: Unless that's you traveled why. On, you know, more than, you know, you took more than one trip. You know what I mean?
1: I looked at the dates. I was secure on the dates. Okay. And I remembered the bill, and I thought I had paid the bill. So that was my question. So I just had to go back and say, okay, I did refresh my memory, and I had paid the bill. So you all just double, you know, billed me.
0: I will say this, though. You have to do your own investigation, because I've done that, too, where I'm just like, oh, hold on. Hold on, partner. Why is this bill coming in now?
1: Yep.
0: I wait. I go back. I see when I traveled, what day I traveled, what date they have, what time frame kind of all matches up. Over the weekend, I got an email from something from Amazon, and it looked like it was in Chinese or something like that. And I was kind of like, what is this? And I was a little concerned about it, and I could tell from the conversations we have all the time that this sounded like it was going to be a scam. You know what I mean? It didn't look like it was right. And I looked right at it, didn't even open it, just deleted it. What did I get later on that day? An email from Amazon. We'd like to just let you know, by the way, there was a mistake in the email and something came through. And I'm just like,
1: Glad you reviewed it and thought about it before you reacted.
2: I got more scam. When we come back, I got more scam topics for Mama Mac. Because, Trick, you was in the room with me when I was talking to a scammer.
0: Oh, yeah. You had a lot of fun with that one.
2: I like messing with
0: that. I mean, you know, hey, listen, what he had to tell you coming up next? Mama Mac, you was mad at me inside earlier. You gonna be mad at his caller coming up.
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3: For your Monday, sunny, warm, and it will be a beautiful summer day. We'll see high temperatures in the upper 80s, near 90. Tonight, cloudy skies, a muggy night, low near 70. And for your Tuesday, we'll see some passing showers, maybe a thunderstorm, but a hot and humid day Tuesday. High temperatures, low 90s, heat index 100. 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I'm Chief Meteorologist Richard McCullough on 103.9 WDKX. 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

0: On WDKX, Rochester's number one rated radio station. 10:25 is the time. It is a beautiful Monday morning. Marching towards 4th of July. 81 degrees. Damn. Jumped again. Yes. High of 86 for the day. Mama Mac is here. Dr. Sharon McKeever, as we head towards 4th of July. A lot of different things are going up in price, including gas. Channel 10, shouts out to them. They did a piece on why gas is so high here. I guess across the nation, the average gas price is lower than it is here in Rochester. We're $4.30 average right now. Down 9 cents, but I guess the rest of the country is lower than what we are right now. And the different reasons they said was because of what's going on in Iran. The other part is the blends of gas. I know you talked about that before, Sait. Mm-hmm. That there's different blends of gas, like there's blends of coffee.
1: 89, 90, 93, all of that kind of stuff.
2: And then I think it was what, E15 or something like that?
1: Oh, okay.
2: Or something that's like a real lower grade. I forget what it was for, but it was something.
1: So that water?
2: Yeah, pretty much.
1: Topped off of gas.
0: So yeah, the filler.
2: And they were saying if you have a car that's 2020 and older, it's a risk to your car.
0: Yeah, yeah. And then there's delivery rates that have changed, taxes, that other different things that have led us to paying a little bit more than the national average.
1: But I also feel when the gas goes in from the pump to the vehicle, it takes longer for me to, it takes longer for me to feel the gas moving.
2: So you're saying it's charged you before it even goes in your tank.
1: There you go.
2: I thought I was tripping.
0: No, the click theory has been around for a minute. You've mentioned that before. Mm-hmm. You don't like that little click, click, click, click, and it don't go
2: so
0: or
2: I have
0: it does
2: a gas
0: go.
2: Can and just...
1: Yeah, that's... Well, okay. I'll do that. Have my husband do that.
2: Put a gas can in and see.
1: I'm not doing that gas. That's too close.
0: He's giving us little jobs like, no. I'll assign that to him.
1: I'm like, what? No, because it's too close. And I know me. I'll splash something somewhere. So it's not even... Then, he's not going to let me in the house. Yeah. I can't get in the car. I can't do nothing. So, no, I'm not doing that. I just know.
0: Okay.
1: Because it just, because we're so used to having a big tank and it's far away and you're pressing hard. So I don't have the measurement of how hard I should press the control.
0: Mm-hmm. Mm.
1: Does that make sense?
0: Yes, it does.
1: All right. So then I don't want the splashback. No, I just don't. No, okay.
2: I got you.
0: It's 10:28.
2: But I've always thought that, though. I always thought it's charged me before it even hits the tank.
1: Yes, and you can hear it and you can feel it just by the pump itself. Mm-hmm. I can feel whether or not it's moving through. So I'm sitting in there and I noticed that first it was like at 40 cents.
0: Mm-hmm.
1: And then when it got a little bit high, now we're up to almost 75 cents before I feel the gas going into the car. Mm-hmm. So I think that's a per pump issue and a per car issue. Because I don't think that the gas is starting right when you hit the on button gas. I don't think so.
0: Yeah, it's that Monday. That needle's moving here or there.
1: It's like, no, it's 75 cent a car.
0: Yeah, it's definitely another. Well, Rochester, we're going to get in shape because there's going to be a lot of people that this is really biting into the wallet. And we're into that season two of travel. So like 4th of July, it really starts at Memorial Day, goes all the way through to Labor Day. Everybody's out on the roads. Everybody's got to travel. Not everybody likes to fly. So there's going to be, we don't get out much here up in Western New York because our weather isn't like this.
1: No, but my other question becomes, okay, so what happens to, when you're mowing your grass? How much does it cost you now to mow your grass?
0: All right, so I had to do it the other day. Thank goodness I had some leftover gas, but now I'm not really out. So now I got to go get some and put some in the gas tank, like you said, and get ready for it because I care about my lawn.
1: Oh, so can I tell you what's going on in my neighborhood? I have a personalized team that comes and washes my car. They're like 10, 11 years old.
0: Mm-hmm.
1: They bring their wagon. They bring their buckets and rags and soap and everything. And they come every Saturday and they wash my car.
0: Are you little entrepreneurs?
1: Yes.
0: They're doing that? Okay.
1: And the next week, they had a flyer. I was like, ooh, okay. So they really set themselves up. And I love it. I don't have to call them. They come on Saturday. They wash my car.
0: Wait. They
2: so you're
0: knock on the door.
2: With them?
1: Yeah, well, not a, well, yeah. The unwritten contract, yeah, yeah. You know, yeah, yeah. Mama yeah. Mac contract. Okay, yeah,
0: you'll get him on a contract, though.
1: You come every Saturday, yep. And I'll pay you. And yep. I'm like, I'm absolutely loving it.
0: Oh, so you're a regular. You're yes. just like a regular contract.
1: I'm the first value regular.
0: Customer. Yeah, right. You get the rewards program.
1: Listen. All right, you know, I actually bought the stuff to go on the wheels so that the wheels.
2: Yeah, yeah.
1: Okay.
2: Shine. Yeah,
1: yeah,
2: yeah,
1: here you go. This one.
0: Well, how many of them are there? How many?
1: There's a team of four kids,
0: and their thing on their block in your neighborhood is to wash cars.
1: It's to wash cars to at your house in your driveway, so you don't have to do anything but provide a hose, which we always like, have hoses right. anyway. And so they just fill up their bucket.
0: Oh,
1: and
0: so they use
1: out
0: your
1: their
0: water.
1: Soap.
0: They will use
1: yes.
0: your okay.
1: Mm-hmm. All right. That's what my husband said. They're using our water. Oh! Are we hating now, sir? Sir, are we hating that I get my car washed? You know?
0: He's not in on the program? You don't share the car washing?
1: I can wash my truck myself. Well, go ahead.
0: Oh, okay.
1: I'm like, and I love driving a clean car. And I love that I am, you know, feeding the entrepreneurship spirit.
0: Yeah, that's good. So if do they come back every week with a brand
1: every
0: new...
1: Every Saturday?
0: No. I'm talking like 1 week they didn't have flyers. The next week they had flyers.
1: That's
0: and then
1: right.
0: the next week, do they come with something new each time or...
1: No, I think that they were just kind of developing themselves the first time around.
0: Oh, nice.
1: But now they've got themselves into a... you know, a pattern. So mm-hmm. they come every Saturday about 3,
0: mm-hmm.
1: and they automatically just wash my car, and everything is good.
0: That's
1: and
0: good.
1: I love it.
0: That's
1: mm-hmm.
0: awesome. I'm glad they got. See, it's still there. The entrepreneurial spirit, young summer. They ain't got nothing but time and want to make some money. And then you find the neighbors you like.
1: I did. Mm-hmm. I don't know where they live. You know, usually you know where kids where kids come from, what house they're at. I don't know. They had that wagon and they were moving. Oh. And then they had their wagons attached to those moped things.
2: Yep.
1: Like, what? They're speeding down the street getting over here.
0: Making it happen.
1: I loved it.
2: Time is money.
0: I'm glad it's still there. It's still there. There are a lot of young people that want to make money. And have these ideas, and you know, all they have to do is learn how to just say hello.
1: Yeah, the only thing I needed to do was to make sure that I had the cash.
0: Oh, they go cash.
1: Oh yeah,
2: I can cash the charm. When should they find out about that?
0: Yeah.
1: Oh, now here you go.
0: What you talking about? You gonna have them writing a contract? It's like the next customer, they got to write a contract with you. WDKX, the Wake Up Club. Good morning.

0: He's in pub too.
1: Where you at?
0: At the house with it, watching sinners.
1: Who you with?
0: On the couch with my favorite sinner. I was about to, but you convinced us. Should I decorate her walls or log off to Pinterest? Never too late to meditate on emotional attachments. Even

0: We are 103.9 WDKX, the Wake Up Club. Thank you for making this part of your morning, about 23 minutes to the top of the hour. So last week's, like, that was a very interesting phone call you got last week.
1: Yeah, so I get a phone call and someone's asked me, do I want to sell my house? Well, they're actually talking about my mother's house. And I'm like, but, you know, I'm going back and forth with the person. So I'm like, you know what, I'm going to mess with this person. I said, yeah, I do want to sell my house. They said, oh, do you have a number you want to throw out there? I said, yes, of course. Well, we'll throw it at us. I said, $1.2 million. They laughed. I said, all right, I'll work with y'all. $1.1 million.
0: So, right now.
1: Right now. So I got off the phone with them. So I called my mother and, you know, I let her know the phone call that I got. She's like, now I've been getting those phone calls. I'm glad you were messing with them because I just hang up on them. And she's like, before I paid my house off, I was getting calls about something with doing something with my mortgage. And I'm like, nah, that doesn't sound right. Mm-hmm. So I'm pretty sure I'm not the only one that's getting these calls. But how do you, I guess, know that's a legit phone call? Because there are some people that do call around and really want to buy your house, but how do you know that's a legit call?
2: Well, first of all, you haven't put it, whatever you want to do, in writing.
1: Yes. Because mm-hmm. Those are out-of-town numbers, a New York City number.
2: Yeah, that's my first thought. There's something that you want to do, put it in writing. So right. That way you have some verifiable information so you can tell, like, the New York State, you know, a board that lets them know about financial scams, mm-hmm. but you have it in writing. It's not just you sharing a story.
1: Right.
2: You know, so that would be my first thing. I put it in writing. Let me see what you got. And get off the phone. Because right. the longer that you stay on there, the more information that you'll end up giving them, which gives them the power over you.
1: Right.
2: So again, just say, you know, put it in the mail. Let me see what you got. Yep. Since you think I can want to sell my house, that means you think you know my address. Send it to the address that you think you know.
1: Because if you was willing to pay $1.2 million then and there, listen, you had a sale. That house was gone.
0: Because yeah. People get those offers, too, in the mail. Mm-hmm. They'll get these sort of offers. Hey, by the way, we'll give you about $400,000 right now. Mm-hmm. And it's not even a real check, mm-hmm. and you don't know it. But the way the economy is right now, you are really playing on people's emotions.
2: Yeah, and people, you know, will have a tendency to think maybe this is my time, you know, that I will benefit from something. And in most cases, it is the caller or the scammer that ends up benefiting and taking advantage of others. So, no, if you know that that's not you, hang up. If you know that that's not you, capture the number, and you can always let, you know, the New York State Department know that you're receiving these types of calls and that they're scams, and they want to be made aware of it. The second thing is, do not give information out about you. Well, you know, I got about 3 more years left of my mortgage and those types of things. They are not your friends. Mm-hmm. You do not know them. So their identity could be anything and anyone from anywhere. So no, don't share any type of information. Discourage the call. If you need to, write down the number and make sure that you block that number.
0: Text too. Don't sleep on those. You will get those little text alerts mm-hmm. that say, hey, by the way, you still owe this tax. And text, no. Yeah. Stuff in the mail. Just ask, verify, look it up. Is this real? Is this legit? The other times, like, I've gotten a check and I'm just like, my wife will come to me, is this real? I'm like, mm-hmm. I don't think so.
2: Or don't even call the number on the written information.
0: No.
2: So you call the actual number if you really want to inquire what's going on. Don't call the number that's on whatever the advertisement, you know, the pamphlet, the letter that comes in the mail, because again, that scam takes you all the way through that whole cycle. So if you're really concerned about what you're doing, say for an example, you got a letter from, it's saying from the bank, but the bank has never contacted you, then you need to hang up. Don't, you know, respond to that letter or that email that you received. Call the bank by the numbers that you know, mm-hmm. not by the number that's given.
0: And the reason why we talk about this, it can happen to anybody, mm-hmm. whether they catch you in an emotional moment, whether it's the country's 250th anniversary and they want to do this with you, or they want you to put your money over here, or you won the, you know, your favorite team won this championship, or your favorite whatever. Like, be very cautious of quickly giving over your money, quickly deciding to take care of it, or being sort of pushed into a situation where they're just like, hey, remember that toll you missed? Well, if you don't want to go to jail, you better call this number. You know, the fear tactics also come in too, because a lot of people don't want that smoke. And so they'll just pay quickly.
2: And then, again, as we take a look at who those calls are mostly, you know, being targeted to, you know, think about your elders. Make sure that you keep them abreast what's going on and let them know what scams that are out there, just to reassure them that when they, you know, receive those calls, that they're not succumbing to that pressure of, you know, doing what that caller wants them to do, because you cannot verify who they are. So just remember to have those conversations, you know, not on a repeated basis, but just as need to know. You know, you need to know that this new one's coming out. I just want to let you know, Aunt, you know, this is what's going on. And so that you're helping them to be prepared and helping them to feel comfortable coming back and saying, this is what happened to me. You know, you want them to come to ask you what happened to them.
0: I'll share with you a link if you're interested in watching it. There was a guy who created a YouTube page off of a situation where I'm not sure if it was his mom or grandmother or auntie was scammed. And he created a YouTube page going after the scammer. And so, like, he pretends to be another voice, and then, you know, the videotapes the whole thing, and then the person on the other line. We're having fun with the lady on the other line, but there are people that get really, really mad because they're close to getting this payday from this. He pretends to be a vulnerable senior, and they start cussing and everything. And I'm sorry, I get entertained by that stuff, because you were this close to scamming this old lady or this old guy. And you came across a practical joker that got you so upset.
1: I remember someone about maybe like 10 years ago called and was trying to get some information out of me. And something about health insurance or something. So I asked, well, what health insurance do you have? And he's like, well, you know, I don't have any right now. I said, so how are you trying to sell me something you don't have? Right? So I'm going in on him. So he gets mad and says, listen, man, I don't like people playing with me. I said, you called me.
0: It's like that sometimes. WDK is the Wake Up Club. Thank you for making this part of your day. 17 for top of the hour. Good morning.

0: tier if your girl only knew. What is wrong with me today? I think I want to get outside. I think I
1: need to get outside. Yeah, you want to get some of that 80-degree weather, huh?
0: I need to get outside.
2: It's heat induced.
0: It's okay. It's all right. My body's just like, what are you doing in here? Wrapping up the show. Mama Mac posed a question for us off air, and it's a very interesting one about the last 50 years.
2: Yeah, so name some of the biggest changes that has happened to the world, and especially for the United States, in the past 50 years. What are some of the things that just have really rocked our whole existence and changed the way that we operate, do, live, work, worship? What's changed?
0: I would have to say computers.
2: Mm-hmm. Yeah, that's number one. What else?
0: Was it 1976 to now? Yeah.
2: Thereabouts. Yes, yeah, about 50 years.
0: Yep. Mm-hmm.
1: AI. Yeah.
0: That's about last 4 years.
2: No, that doesn't come. Let me just dip my red pen and check that off the list because that doesn't work right now. 50 years. What are you using in front of you?
0: Oh, phone. Yeah, mm-hmm. You're right. You're absolutely okay. Right.
1: Yeah, because back in the day, if you had a cell phone, you had money.
0: Mm-hmm. You didn't have no cell phone in 76.
1: No, that's what I'm saying. But if you had a cell phone back in the day,
0: 76? I didn't see that. I didn't see a phone in a car until I was watching Miami Vice.
2: We couldn't afford them then.
1: It wasn't
0: Vice.
1: Digital. It was plugged into something.
0: That was it. It was plugged into the car. They didn't had the little big phones. Okay. It was like the phone book.
1: Mm-hmm.
0: That's how big it was.
2: Does that qualify in your definition?
0: I didn't know it's 76. I was just a mere toddler
2: wearing
0: back then.
2: Tube socks. So that's you ain't got nothing to say. All right, anything else?
1: Yes.
2: You got tube socks. Hush. That's right. They went all the way up to your knees.
0: Women. That's right. That's right.
1: Women.
0: Oh God.
2: I'm sorry.
1: Women changed.
2: We did change.
1: Yeah, you became more independent. You recognized being independent.
2: That's
1: nothing
2: correct.
1: Bad. Look, very good. Come on.
2: That's number seven.
1: Where you thought I was going with it, Tariq?
0: I don't know.
1: You're sitting here laughing like I'm about to get jumped on.
0: You was about to get jumped on.
2: He was going to let you hang by myself.
0: I saved him at the start of the show. I ain't saving him twice, okay?
1: No, so I was right?
2: 1954, that's right. Housewives today, 60% of women are now in the workforce, whereas in 1954, they were all housewives.
0: Why you looked at the side eye when he said it?
1: All y'all that didn't have no faith in me owe me lunch. I should be good for the rest of the year.
0: Good luck collecting on that.
2: That's a housewife job.
0: I'm trying to think of what else has changed in 50 years. Did they mention car or money?
2: Money. Yeah, you got financial. Money. That's right.
0: Money.
2: Because in 1951, William Boyle created the credit card.
0: Oh, really?
2: Yes.
0: That's definitely changed the game. Messed the game up for a lot of people. Messed the game up.
2: And the thing that we use every day without thinking about it?
1: The internet.
0: That's interesting.
2: Good job. Look at you guys.
0: All of it. I mean, it's interesting. 76 to now. I mean, the station itself has evolved over those 50 years as well, mm-hmm. from when we first came on the air till now. And that radio has changed, but it hasn't changed. It's kind of it the way it works changed.
1: Imagine you had to sit in here all day changing records.
0: Yeah. That's what they had to do.
1: You have a stack now.
2: That's why you learn how to talk your way through it.
0: That's right. This skill right here. Wait, let me ask you a question. What about communication?
2: You can't ask me a question.
0: Oh, it's only one way street, huh?
2: That's right.
0: Can't believe it. What about communication?
2: Because that was number three.
0: That was three? Okay.
2: Number three.
0: Because I don't think we talk to one another.
1: Like we used to,
0: because we don't have to. Go to a store or a coffee shop or something place like that. Most people are like into their own little world, but they don't have face-to-face conversations. 76, you had to say hello.
2: Yeah.
0: You had to say hi. Or you had to have a conversation.
1: Phone call versus text message.
0: Yeah, same thing. Mm-hmm. Yeah, absolutely. People don't call
1: text
0: anymore.
1: Message, then call you.
0: Yep.
2: Mm-hmm. 76, they have bell bottoms.
0: Well,
1: they still got them, though.
0: Yeah, a lot of that stuff's coming back.
2: Well,
0: yeah,
2: that's because they're still wearing them.
0: Did we ever do the story on the vintage clothing with Mama Mac? How vintage, because people are now looking for vintage clothing. Ooh. And thrift shops.
1: Yeah.
0: Thrift mm-hmm. shops have become the place now for the younger generation. And if you're a part of it, text or call 678-1039. Correct me if I'm wrong. I was in the gym one day, and I'm walking by, just trying to put the dumbbells away. And these kids are kind of, yeah, I'm going thrifting after this. I'm like, thrifting? My daughter does thrift. Like, you guys do it too? So, yeah, they're looking for, like, vintage clothing or clothes that are still out there.
2: Well, I can appreciate that.
0: Yep. So what is old will be new again in the near future.
2: Just and what you don't have in your closet, give space for more.
0: That's it. Oh, come on. We did get back to the Wake Up Club. That's for the purse and shoe community. Good morning.
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2: For your Monday, sunny, warm, and it will be a beautiful summer day. We'll see high temperatures in the upper 80s near 90. Tonight, cloudy skies, a muggy night, low near 70. And for your Tuesday, we'll see some passing showers, maybe a thunderstorm, but a hot and humid day Tuesday. High temperatures, low 90s, heat index 100. 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I'm Chief Meteorologist Richard McCullough on 103.9 WDKX. 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

0: WDKX, thank you for making this part of your day. The only reason I'm laughing through this is because when we get to this dumb dumb of the day, so I told me about this Young Miami record, and I didn't. This is it right here, right? So this is it. Now that's funny, man.
1: Yes.
0: That, but this is a real record? This is a real.
1: No, this is a real.
0: It wasn't a skit thing. It was
1: no,
0: like
1: no, this
0: a real.
1: No, this is a real.
0: Song.
1: This is, I believe this is off of Kiki Palmer's. She had a documentary.
0: Oh,
1: Boosters or something.
0: Booster, like the movie. Yeah, yeah, it's not a documentary. It's like a movie. She was in. Yeah.
1: And you know, this song is starting to become like the song of the summer, really.
0: Wait, this song?
1: This song right here. It's gone viral on social media. And the reason why we're talking about it is because today's Dumb Dumb of the Day that we're going to do live, a mother and daughter duo from Virginia, they were part of a theft ring, and they went to a high-end store. I think they were getting like Louis Vuitton bags. Okay. They stole $7,000 worth of bags.
0: Oh, no.
1: Went on TikTok with the bags, with this song playing in the background.
0: No.
1: Yes. So between the surveillance video from the store, TikTok and other evidence led police to arrest the duo.
0: Are you kidding me? They were playing this song.
1: They were dancing to this song.
0: In the background.
1: In the background.
0: With the stolen items.
1: Exactly.
0: Their faces on it? They wasn't covered up?
1: No. Their faces were on it.
0: That's an easy one. That's an easy cop for the... easy collar for the cops. Unbelievable.
1: Yeah, so...
0: Oh, that's hilarious.
1: Why, yeah.
0: So, wait. The record itself... people know about it, like it.
1: The record is huge online. Like, there's, I think Lisa Rae just did something to it. Like, a lot of people that you wouldn't expect to dance to those type of records are moving to that.
0: Me, myself, I
1: like the record. When I first said, I'm like, yo, this is wild. And then I catch myself, like, man, this record is
0: up. But here's the thing, though. It doesn't define all people. Yeah. It just is a novelty record, like, Because I Got High or all the other ones. You laugh at it, you move on, you take a little persona of the bad things you do, but it ain't really who you are.
1: Right.
0: But in this case, the Dumb Dumb of the Day, this is who they really are.
1: The mother and daughter duel was inspired by this record to steal $7,000 worth of Louis Vuitton bags and go on TikTok and flash
0: the
1: it.
0: The family that steals together, I guess. All right, yeah, so I don't condone stealing.
1: No, I don't. Unless you got a pen. If you have like a pen in your office and I'm walking around, I might take it from you.
0: Let me tell you, Lokito, do not leave your good pens around anybody.
1: Don't leave them around me, because good pens will be in my hands.
0: I've worked with tons of people, and when they start talking about, ooh, this pen flow good.
1: Yeah, this is smooth.
0: Take it back.
1: Let me. I like my signature with this pen.
0: You know how we do with pens. Like, not me and you. I'm talking about like our culture. We take good pens very seriously.
1: Yeah.
0: Don't play around with that.
1: I take good pens, whether they're not mine, and then, you know. I take pens.
0: You're going to turn into the same thing you do. The host of Dumb Dumb of the Day.
1: Nah, Young Miami made me do it.
0: WDK's, good morning.

0: putting you in the know if you ain't already know. Spilling the tea on all your favorite celebrities.
1: Ooh, yeah, baby.
0: Doing it the go-getaway.
2: Say it with your chest.
0: It's time for the Go-Getter Report with Adri V, the Go-Getter.
3: Hey, what's up, my Go-Getters? It's me, Adri V, the Go-Getter. And you know it's time for that Go-Getter Report. Well, baby, listen, we're going to talk about the BET Awards because they definitely gave us a show. First off, shout out to Drewski as he was the host. He was the perfect mix of comedy, chaos, and culture. From joking with Ray J as he was sitting in the stand saying, yo, I thought you was going to be dead, because Ray J was letting us know that he might be gone, to having a whole choir singing, "We Brought Him Back." That one right there had me laughing. Now, then you had Duran Bernard come running down the aisle like he was in his Grammy night all over again. And Drewski had everybody cracking up with his Jay-Z impersonation. Now, let's get into one of the biggest moments of the night, I like to call, which is the tribute to Lauryn Hill, where it was everything needed to be. We saw performances from Common and Queen Latifah, Lizzo and Rhapsody, Nas and Doja Cat, and SZA and Doechii. And all I got to say is Lauryn Hill's daughter coming out with a very dope performance and giving us the Zion from Zion. The tribute was absolutely pure hip hop and soul. And we can also talk about Teyana Taylor, okay? This was absolutely her year. While accepting the Icon of the Year award, she gave a lot of love to Janet Jackson, calling her her biggest inspiration, because Janet presented her just last night with the award. Now, Teyana said she's wearing the title loud and proud, and rightfully so, because she also walked away with Video Director of the Year for her Escape Room, Best Actress in Fashion Vanguard Award. Now, sis was definitely collecting trophies all night long, and I love this for her. What a breakout year. Now, let's get into some of the winners. The Clips took home Album of the Year. Doechii and SZA secured win for collaboration with Girl Get Up. Kehlani won the BET Award for Best Female R&B Pop Artist, and she also delivered one of her night's standout performance was with Folded, as she was on a stage while Jamie Foxx played the keys. Now, overall, the BET Awards reminded us why Black music, Black creativity, and Black culture continues to set the standard. From the performances to the tributes to the unforgettable moments, BET definitely got this one right, and I'm sick and sad I wasn't there to witness all this greatness live. But nonetheless, this right here wraps up that Go-Getter Report. 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
8: For your Monday, sunny, warm, and it will be a beautiful summer day. We'll see high temperatures in the upper 80s near 90. Tonight, cloudy skies, a muggy night, low near 70. And for your Tuesday, we'll see some passing showers, maybe a thunderstorm, but a hot and humid day Tuesday. High temperatures, low 90s, heat index 100. 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I'm Chief Meteorologist Richard McCullough on 103.9 WDKX. 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
5: For your Monday, sunny, warm, and it will be a beautiful summer day. We'll see high temperatures in the upper 80s near 90. Tonight, cloudy skies, a muggy night, low near 70. And for your Tuesday, we'll see some passing showers, maybe a thunderstorm, but a hot and humid day Tuesday. High temperatures, low 90s, heat index 100. 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I'm Chief Meteorologist Richard McCullough on 103.9 WDKX. Have a good day.
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1: Yeah, hold up.
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Monday, right? How you like it? Nice, right? 678-1039 GTX out. Hit the open mic. Talk the talk. We right here. 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

0: 1039 WDKX. You can't find him because you've been doing too much lying. You hear what you just said? Uh-huh, nobody wants you. Deja Vu, I knew Super Power Wilds in full effect right about now. I did too much lying, you remember that? Uh-huh, think we want you right now? So what? He sure didn't, but you gonna lie to him? Yep. Now what'd you say? He ain't. 1039 WDKX, you know the flavor, how it's going down, right? Deja Vu, I know Superpower Hours in full effect. At least she told the truth, she's been too much lying, but y'all be lying too much out there. Y'all be kinging. Females be lying kinging all the time. That's what I call it. I say, yo, you kinging. You lying. You been too much lying. I should make a song like that, huh? You been doing too much lying. I got to word it right, though. Too much lying. That's what the females out there be shooting down. 1039 WDKX, you know I know I'm playing, right? It's Deja Vu, I know Superpower. I love the females. I love the ladies out there. Superpower was in full effect right about now. Today is national. Since you've been doing all that lying, it's going to be a hug holiday. Hug holiday, right? Mm-hmm. Don't just go hug just anybody. Everything I be telling you, just don't go and do that stuff, man. This is what I'm talking about because those are the days that they're giving a title to. Today is National Hug Day. And the next one is National Camera Day. Now, you can't escape that one right there. I don't care how much lying you be doing. There's a camera everywhere. Everywhere. Once they caught you in the AK and the act, and so you can do all the lying you can. But if it's caught on camera, today is National Camera Day today, right? Shot and Sean picked both of these up today, so that's fly right there. As I take a pause for the cause, I'm going to come back with more flavors. 1039 WDKX, who's there right now? Who's-
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2: Rewind. 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
2: 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We put some money into that house. 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
1: For your Monday, sunny, warm, and it will be a beautiful summer day. We'll see high temperatures in the upper 80s near 90. Tonight, cloudy skies, a muggy night, low near 70. And for your Tuesday, we'll see some passing showers, maybe a thunderstorm, but a hot and humid day Tuesday. High temperatures, low 90s, heat index 100. 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I'm Chief Meteorologist Richard McCullough on 103.9 WD.
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else we like, As long as they ain't lying, we all groovy, you know what I'm saying? 1039 WDKC, you know the flavor of what it is and how it's going down on a Monday, right? A lot of energy. Had to calm y'all down for a second. You're out there on your lunch break, you're in the whip, rocking out without a doubt. You got the box up loud. That's good right there. If you got the J-O-B, you chilling. If you got the lab, you lounging. Lab is the house. J-O-B is the job. The whip is the car. You know what I'm saying? It's all about that. It's all about grooviness. It's all about that. July 25th, ESL Ballpark. Rick Ross, the boss. For more information, log on to WDKS.com, baby. Today is National Hug Holiday. I told you that earlier, right? Then Camera Day. Can't escape that camera. Everybody got one. You even holding one in your hand, not even realizing it. You do something these days, somebody going to catch you out there. Mess around and wear two wrong shoes or something like that. Somebody going to have you on social media. You know what I'm saying? Can't escape it, man. A little bit later on, you can't escape this either. My man ATU, better known as R2, will be in the building holding it down. Right here with the best ride home. This is the best ride home. And before I get out of here, right, you know what I'm telling you? I'm going to tell you this right here. Oh!

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0: Just Richard McCullough. We'll have the law offices of Parisi and Bellavia in at 10 o'clock during a water cooler. And I got you covered with the Don't Be Late at 8 morning mix. It all begins 5 a.m. with the Wake Up Club Tuesday morning, only on one.
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0: reason, though. 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
1: For your Monday, sunny, warm, and it will be a beautiful summer day. We'll see high temperatures in the upper 80s, near 90. Tonight, cloudy skies, a muggy night, low near 70. And for your Tuesday, we'll see some passing showers, maybe a thunderstorm, but a hot and humid day Tuesday. High temperatures, low 90s, heat index 100. 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I'm Chief Meteorologist Richard McCullough of 103.9 WDKX. 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

0: If they want him on the wall, you'd have to ask him that. And if he says no, then he says no.
1: Yeah.
0: His house. It's the way it is. I get it. We put some money into that house. I get it. We've been a fan since we've been born. It's been passed down from generation to generation to generation. But you know who runs Madison Square Garden? James Dolan. Yeah. You know who runs that building? The Magoos.
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0: He found a way to bring
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0: 1039 WDKX congratulates the Honorable Judge Fatima O. Reed for receiving the Monroe County Bar Association Outstanding Jurist Award, essentially the Judge of the Year Award, and for being appointed the Supervising Judge of Family Courts, making history as the first person of color to do that in Monroe County. We're also congratulating the 12 Just Law Student winners, who each receive a check for $103.90. 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

0: High temperatures in the upper 80s, near 90. Tonight, cloudy skies, a muggy night, low near 70. And for your Tuesday, we'll see some passing showers, maybe a thunderstorm, but a hot and humid day Tuesday. High temperatures, low 90s, heat index 100. 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
1: High temperatures in the upper 80s, near 90. Tonight, cloudy skies, a muggy night, low near 70. And for your Tuesday, we'll see some passing showers, maybe a thunderstorm, but a hot and humid day Tuesday. High temperatures, low 90s, heat index 100. 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I'm Chief Meteorologist Richard McCullough on 103.9 WDKX. Have a good day.
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1: Tonight, cloudy skies, a muggy night, low near 70. And for your Tuesday, we'll see some passing showers, maybe a thunderstorm, but a hot and humid day Tuesday. High temperatures, low 90s, heat index 100. 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

0: want him on the wall, you'd have to ask him that. And if he says no, then he says no.
1: Yeah.
0: His house. It's the way it is. I get it. We put some money into that house. I get it. We've been a fan since we've been born. It's been passed down from generation to generation to generation. But you know who runs Madison Square Garden? James Dolan.
1: Yeah.
0: You know who runs that building? The Magoos.
2: I'll keep hearing. Hey, Sal, why is it OJ on the wall? 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
0: He found a way to bring
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0: and do the right thing into this segment. 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

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Pop that thing, let it clap, let it clap. 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Hot freak.

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1: Tonight, cloudy skies, a muggy night, low near 70. And for your Tuesday, we'll see some passing showers, maybe a thunderstorm, but a hot and humid day Tuesday. High temperatures, low 90s, heat index 100. 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I'm Chief Meteorologist Richard McCullough on 103.9 WDKX. 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
3: 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We got the one and only,

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